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I'm Nikki at Night. 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

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I'm Nikki at Night. 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

0: WKKW and Timber Rock Amphitheater are bringing you some of the hottest concerts for 2026. 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
3: 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Partly cloudy tonight, low around 62. Tomorrow, mix of sun and clouds, some afternoon rain possible, and a high near 82.

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I'm Nikki at Night. Starting Monday in the afternoon with Mike V, he's going to be giving away tickets to see Travis Tritt Friday, August 28th at Timber Rock Amphitheater. 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

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Tonight, partly cloudy, a low near 62. Got some rain tomorrow afternoon, mix of sun and clouds, and a high near 82.

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3: 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Low of 62 tonight, partly cloudy. Tomorrow, mix of sun and clouds, some afternoon rain, a high near 82.

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97.9 WKKW. I'm Nikki at Night. Ella Langley says there's three singers she wants to collaborate with: Stevie Nicks, Chris Stapleton, and Harry Styles. I want that Harry Styles collaboration. WKKW.

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Partly cloudy tonight, low around 62. Tomorrow, mix of sun and clouds, some afternoon rain, a high near 82.

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I'm Nikki at Night, heading out the door. 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

0: 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And on August 22nd, two of boxing's biggest take center stage. Rolly Romero never follows the script.
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0: 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Rolly Romero versus Teofimo Lopez. August 22nd.
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0: Las Vegas was built for stars. And on August 22nd, two of boxing's biggest take center stage. Rolly Romero never follows the script.
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0: It's time to put up or shut up. Rolly Romero versus Teofimo Lopez. August 22nd.
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0: here's what's happening this week on WKKW. 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

0: Las Vegas was built for stars. And on August 22nd, two of boxing's biggest take center stage. Rolly Romero never follows the script.
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0: It's time to put up or shut up. Rolly Romero versus Teofimo Lopez. August 22nd.
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0: It's the WVRC Media Cares for Kids Radiothon, a WVU Medicine Golisano Children's, presented by Paradise Homes. 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
3: When I was 24 weeks pregnant, my water broke for one of the girls. We made it almost a month and I went into labor. And so then they were immediately admitted to the NICU. I would say she was probably 6-9 months old when I really started to notice it. There was like that bigger gap physically. Lainey was sitting up on her own. Lace was not. We knew this is what it is, and we have a way to go, like, to get her help. And I think the continuity of care has been really great.
4: So cerebral palsy is a brain problem, but then the brain talks to the nerves to talk to the muscles, and that's what makes her leg not be able to move normally. So Botox is an injection that we put in the leg that interrupts how the nerve and the muscles talk. So it loosens the muscles of the leg, and that gives her more mobility.
3: We've seen so much progress with Lace. Now she's swimming, she's riding a bike with training wheels, she's running.
4: I think that's why I love to do what I do. 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I just love being a part of their lives and seeing them grow.
3: We're just so blessed, so we can't thank this facility enough.

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0: 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And let's mention the shopping goal that we have up until 7 o'clock this morning.
1: Yeah, they have these celebration parties that they do up here in the Hostetler Family Resource Center. And, I mean, we're talking birthdays, whether it's the end of the treatment, holidays. They even had a prom. They have like a prom every year.
0: They do proms. I heard that.
1: They make it a huge deal because, you know, the child's in the hospital. They don't get to kind of celebrate with their friends. So they do it here. $1,000 each month is needed. And we need four more miracle makers this hour to reach our goal. And we've got a beautiful little girl sitting in front of us.
0: Ivy Martin. How are you, Ivy? Good to see you.
1: I just grabbed her and I said, Ivy, come talk to us.
0: Ivy, come on over, talk to us. And you have a long-running relationship with WVU Madison Golisano Children's. Can you tell us about that?
2: I've been with children since I was, like, literally first born. I was born with bilateral choanal atresia, which is a medical disease where I was born without my nasal passageways.
0: Oh, wow.
1: So, wait, so you had the holes?
2: No.
1: No holes?
2: No.
1: Wow.
2: I was just skin over top of my nose.
0: Is that right?
2: Wow. Yeah.
1: That's great. Your nose is amazing. It looks beautiful.
0: That is major.
2: Yeah.
1: That's major.
2: They're handmade.
1: Handmade. You have you have a one of a kind, and I think that's beautiful.
0: Yeah, thank
1: you.
0: Absolutely.
1: So they did the surgery to help you to open up the passageways.
2: Yeah, they did two or three.
1: So it wasn't just one and done. Mm-hmm. Not that you remember it. Right?
2: Well, that was when I was a baby, but I've had more.
1: You've had since then.
2: Yeah.
1: So like throughout your life.
2: Yeah.
1: And so now you're into sports.
2: Yeah.
1: You create art. What do you like to play?
2: Volleyball and softball.
1: Now, do you find that you have no trouble breathing?
2: I used to have like really bad trouble with breathing. Like I could like, but I would still like play on the court. But I used to have like really, really bad trouble with breathing because my nose was like completely blocked off. Like literally like last year, it was completely blocked off.
1: Wow.
2: And they had to go in and redo everything like what they did when I was younger. And now it's like easier, but it's like way easier, but I still like breathe out of my mouth because I'm used to it.
1: Sure. Right. And so what, I mean, obviously we know what the Children's Hospital has done here for you, but how important is it as far as the care team and the support that you got while you were here?
2: I feel like it's very important because like personally, like if I didn't have like the doctors caring for me the way they like, did, I don't know if I would have been able to get through it.
1: Oh, yeah, for sure.
2: Yeah.
1: You are quite an ambassador, as I understand. So why is it so important for you to share this story and say, hey, I didn't have a nose when I was...
2: I think it's important because there's, like, a lot of kids out there that have, like, the same, like, medical disease as someone else.
1: Yeah.
2: But I don't know anyone with mine. Like, Children's Hospital has never seen mine before. So I feel like it's special because, like, when I was younger, I used to always think, like, oh, nobody has my medical disease. Like, this is so weird. Like, I'm weird.
1: Right.
2: Like, this is random. But honestly, now, like, I love that because, like, nobody else knows what it is.
0: Right.
2: And I get to tell more and more people about it because nobody knows what it is.
1: I didn't know what it was.
0: Yeah.
1: And I bet most of our listeners didn't either. So, Ivy, I'm so glad that you're doing much better. And,
2: thank
1: of course,
2: you.
1: WVU Medicine here at Golisano Children's Hospital has helped you get through it. Did you get to do any of the celebration parties up here? Were you in that long?
2: I don't remember.
1: I don't know.
0: You did. You don't remember.
2: Right. Yeah, I don't know.
0: That's an amazing story.
1: It really is.
0: Ivy Martin, thank you very much for joining us.
2: Yeah,
1: and sharing your story.
0: Absolutely.
1: That's awesome.
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1: 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So birthdays, if they're having an end of treatment, holidays, even a prom, they happen right here in the Hostetler Family Resource Center. And it's a huge celebration. And what we are looking for is $1,000 each month. And all we need are three more miracle makers at this point. Three more miracle makers.
0: Only three till the top of the hour. 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And we want to thank our breakfast sponsor this morning, IHOP.
1: Yes.
0: And I'm assuming that we will see Jonathan and some sausages coming up here pretty soon. We're excited about that.
1: Yeah.
0: And so that's coming up. We have a puppet show going around the room up here as well. So that should be interesting. And our power hour starts at the top of the hour, so we'll be back with that at the WVRC Media Cares for Kids Radiothon at WVU Medicine Golisano Children's, presented by Paradise Homes, 97.9 WKKW.

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0: Primo Signs.
1: Primo Signs. And first, I need to back up. So, you know, a lot of people, because we're on radio, they have no idea what this room looks like. But we are in the Hostetler Family Resource Center, 10th floor of the Golisano Children's Hospital. 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
0: Thanks for setting the stage.
1: Yes, thank you. And so I look over and I see our colleague here from Charleston.
0: Mm-hmm.
1: And he has a blanket over his legs.
0: He's very cold-blooded. Leave him be. Leave Mamaw be. You've been busting his hump the whole time he put that blanket on.
1: And I asked him if he had a Werther's original, and he didn't pick up on it.
0: He did not get that.
1: But you asked him if he could darn us some socks.
0: I want him to darn me a sweater.
1: And then he figured it out.
0: Yeah,
1: Those blankets are provided by Keith and Primo Signs. So Keith is joining us now. Keith Morgan.
0: Keith and Jackson joining us this morning.
1: Now, Keith, what prompted you to help with?
2: So I got a very personal connection. It actually goes way back. I have a younger brother that got cerebral palsy.
1: Okay.
2: And I wish this hospital was here when we were kids, because we had to travel to Pittsburgh, like, all the time.
1: Right.
2: You know, it was a strain on us kids. I mean, I couldn't imagine what my parents went through. But, you know, just having these resources here, it means a lot to these families. And every donation that's given, you know, helps provide something for these kids. You know, Alex and Jeff, I was thinking about this on the way in. We passed Seven Brew in, you know, Starbucks, and people are lined up around the corner. Those people would just, like, save their money and just donate it here. I mean, that would
1: help. Those drinks are about $8 a piece.
0: Yeah, a couple of cups of coffee, that's about it.
2: You buy one for every day of the month. I mean, that's $200.
0: Yeah, right.
2: I mean,
1: no, you're absolutely right.
2: Don't drink Starbucks for a month. Donate
1: it. Right, and $15 for a month to be a miracle maker. Not only is Primo Signs in Morgantown going to double that donation, so your $15 becomes $30 a month, but you also get into the GoMart VIP WVU experience.
0: That's right.
1: Drawing.
0: You're a Mountaineer fan. That's definitely something you want to get on board with.
1: Yeah, for sure. So the blankets are beautiful, and
2: Thank you.
1: Appreciate you giving those for the kids that are coming in and talking to us today. And all of our visitors, and you had another personal connection, correct?
2: Yes, my grandson.
1: Recent.
2: Yes, my grandson. He's now 3. He also has cerebral palsy, and he was born at this hospital right here, and they provided amazing care. I mean, I was glad I didn't have to drive to Pittsburgh every day.
1: Right,
2: it brought back memories, but. You know, they had to come here, and all the staff was amazing. I mean, the stuff they provided for you, I mean, they treated you like family. And it's just an amazing, amazing place. I highly recommend donating. I mean, they're doing a great thing.
1: Become a miracle maker right now. All you got to do, give them the numbers.

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1: Yes, for all your sign needs. I've used them several times, and they're local in Morgantown, quick, fast, professional.
0: They got the cool blankets here as well.
1: Yeah, they provided blankets for all the kids that are coming in to do the interviews and things like that throughout the morning. And we also want to thank IHOP for bringing in some breakfast. You finally got your sausages you've been talking about all morning long.
0: They wheeled that in, and I immediately jumped the table. I hurdled the table like O.J. Simpson in a Hertz commercial and ran back and got some sausages. So I'm good to go. I'm ready to go with this for this power hour. We are going all the way to the top of the hour. And how that works is the donations that come in, Primo Signs will match. That's how things are doubled in the power hour. And how many more miracle makers are we looking for?
1: We are looking for, drum roll please, 12 more.
0: 12 more. 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

0: 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Our sponsor for the power hour this hour is Primo Signs, and sitting at the table right now, someone who remembered a request that you made, Alex, yesterday from IHOP. Jonathan is here. You just mentioned offhandedly, I'd like to have some French toast.
1: I don't think that's what I did. I'm pretty sure I said, will you please bring some French toast?
2: Yeah, that's what we brought.
0: She incessantly... just basically attacked you verbally and threatened you to bring French toast. And boom, here's the thing. He remembered.
1: He remembered it.
0: All he has going on, he remembered your French toast request.
1: Let me tell you, I said it's possible that the French toast is even better than the pancakes. That's why I love the split decision, right? Because I could get...
2: you just can't make up your mind.
1: I can't make up my mind, so I can get the pancakes and the French toast. Yeah. I know that's hard to believe, as organized as I usually am. But, so we really appreciate the French toast. And we got tote bags.
0: Tote
1: bags that I can carry my pancakes in. And they're a 50% Friday deal today. So at 9 o'clock, I'm going to go on. I'm going to get myself 50% off coupon. So I can spend 25, I get 50, and I can go get some pancakes.
0: You were talking about that, the Flight-O pancakes yesterday.
1: We brought a menu today.
0: Did you steal this out of the restaurant? I guess it's not stealing for you, is it?
2: I mean, it is if I don't take it back.
1: Yeah.
2: I guess.
1: I'm hanging that on my wall.
0: So check that out. Look at that. You could get all those types of pancakes.
2: I told you it was like a
1: this is a blueberry, strawberry, and this, oh my God, the cinnamon.
2: Yeah. Tres leches.
0: Let's let him say it.
1: Yeah, just let him say it. You got to roll.
0: It sounds bad when we say it.
1: Yeah, it does.
0: He's got the rolled R.
2: My last name is Lopez.
0: Yeah, there you go.
1: Yeah, it comes with the name.
0: Story fits. So the ultimate break feast is this flight of pancakes. You get all sorts of pancakes. You get also the hash browns, the sausages, which are my favorite, bacon there, eggs, sunny side up. So
1: this is the breakfast or break feast.
0: It is. And also curated closet. You guys are getting involved in the Radiothon here as well.
2: Yes, sir. We're donating 10% of our sales in-store this weekend directly to the Children's Miracle Network.
0: All right. Tell everybody where you're located for curated closet.
2: We're at 1756 Mile Ground Road, and we're across from the new car wash.
0: All right. So stop on in and make your purchase there. 10% of that goes to the Radiothon here. And this Power Hour, every donation, if you become a miracle maker at only $15 a month, is going to be doubled. So that's how the Power Hour works. Thank you, Primo Signs.
2: It's interesting that I'm here when Primo Signs is here, because they did all of our sign work, too.
0: Isn't that something?
2: Yeah, in front of our stores.
0: We planned all of that. Just don't even think about it.
2: The Power Hour. What is that one more time?
0: Everybody that donates, Primo Signs then matches that donation.
2: Oh, okay.
0: So it's a double.
2: So we need to run up their pockets.
0: Let's do it.
2: Okay,
0: everybody,
2: we need to donate $100 right now. I need Primo to come out 10 bands right now.
0: That's right. That's right. If we don't get the 100, we'll go get Keith. We'll get it from his wallet.
2: You're taking my money out of his pocket. So
0: Come on. There we
2: anything
0: go.
2: Anything for the kids.
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1: 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Now, Alex, we have somebody very important, very near and dear to our hearts here at the broadcast table right
2: yes,
1: now.
2: Yes, yes, our big boss,
1: the big George. Boss, the big boss man. George, how are you, buddy?
3: Well, the second one is true. I'm not so sure about the first, but that's okay. No, it's great to be with you. Good morning to you. Yeah, good morning.
1: Thanks a lot for stopping by. This is always like a jewel in the crown for WVRC Media, and I know it's something that's very close, near and dear to your heart.
3: Yeah, it really is. This is, believe it or not, this is our fifth year, I think. Here.
1: Has it been 5 years already?
3: Isn't that crazy?
2: Wow.
3: Yeah.
2: Yes.
3: We're just so proud because we bring all of our radio stations across the state of West Virginia into Morgantown to all get together and raise money for a worthy cause. And you know, when we first looked at this and said, well, can we pull this off? And as you well know, it's a little bit of
1: it's a juggling.
3: It's a ramp,
1: yeah.
3: For sure.
2: All hands on deck.
3: All hands on deck to get this done. It was amazing to us how many families and kids are impacted in all of the communities that we get an opportunity to serve. And it just made all the sense in the world, and it's really been it's become a, like you said, a crown jewel event for our company, for
1: yeah,
3: sure.
1: Absolutely. Yeah. And with that Power Hour that we have, once again, we want to thank Primo Signs, and we want to highlight their blankets that they made for the kids as well, that a lot of the iron, they need iron rich, some of these DJs in this room, because everybody's cold. Everybody's covering up with these Primo Signs blankets.
3: I see them at every one of the tables that I go to.
2: Except for ours, you know.
3: Yeah, yeah, right?
1: They need
3: yeah.
1: us. They need
3: well,
1: us.
3: You guys are facing the sun.
1: They
3: so
1: need
3: you
1: a sausage from IHOP. That's what they
3: go.
1: Need to
3: there
1: do right there.
3: Yeah,
1: but absolutely. We want to thank Keith from Primo Signs for matching the donations this hour. We thank him very much. George, thanks so much for stopping by.
3: Absolutely. My
2: and
3: pleasure.
2: Thanks for giving us the opportunity to do this
3: yes,
2: on the
3: a
2: air.
3: Great event.
2: It's awesome to get out of the studio.
3: It is.
1: Yeah.
2: And it's awesome
3: event.
2: To, yeah, exactly, help the kids in our community and a lot of our listeners.
3: Absolutely.
2: I mean, how many times, you know, the kids are coming up, they're like, oh, my God, we listen to you,
3: sure,
2: you know?
3: Sure, absolutely.
2: And it's really just a pleasure to be able to serve the community, yeah. And what better way to
3: happy
2: do it,
3: to do it.
2: Than with
3: happy
2: radio. So.
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0: 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And I believe we're shopping this hour as well.
1: Yes, that is correct. And Jeff, I want you to think back to school. And when you were in classroom, one of the most exciting days ever. Something would just appear in the classroom, and you're like, oh, it's going to be a good day. Do you know what I'm talking about?
0: Not really, no, but I'm with you so far.
1: Okay, it's the TV cart.
0: Oh, yeah, I
1: right?
0: remember the TV
1: cart. When the TV cart got rolled in, and you were
0: Absolutely.
1: Like, oh, it's going to be a good day today.
0: It came from the media room.
1: Yes.
0: And when they rolled that out, you knew you weren't going to have to do any homework or anything like that. You knew that it was going to be a time where you're going to get to watch a movie or some sort of thing where you could maybe sleep if you wanted or watch.
1: The lights were going to go out.
0: Yeah.
1: You could write your notes. Well, that is what we're shopping for this hour.
0: Is that right?
1: Yes.
0: Okay.
1: They're called streaming carts now.
0: Okay.
1: All right, so they have games, shows, movies, and it's just a really good distraction for the patients that are maybe going through procedures, and it makes the hospital a little more comfortable for them. You know, maybe they put on an episode of SpongeBob because that makes them, you know, feel more comfortable and more at home.
0: That's what you want.
1: And that is what they want, and it can be wheeled from room to room. Kids, some kids can't leave their beds. So they don't have to go to the common room. They can sit there and they can stream. They can play games, things like that. They need one new one. So
0: Just one?
1: Just one new one. Say let's go for two, but, you know.
0: We can always go for two, but let's shoot for one right out of the gate.
1: Yep.
0: That's, three Miracle Makers, right?
1: That's right. Three Miracle Makers or a one-time donation of $500.
0: Okay.
1: Just $500 will buy a new one of these. And, again, I want you to think about how exciting it was when you saw that TV cart rolling in the room. That's where these kids are.
0: Yes, imagine that excitement when it gets rolled into the room here.
1: That's right.
0: And so become a miracle maker right now. 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
3: Pregnancy was normal up until the day I had them. We made it to 23 weeks exactly.
4: Smaller than a cell phone. Mason was 1.1 pounds and Sawyer was 1.3 pounds.
3: They were born with their eyes closed, and then we started in with Dr. McGuire, and he was there from the beginning.
5: They had essentially a large bleed, and if that bleeding develops scarring or a detachment of the retina, there is no going back. The first stage was to get the bleeding to stop.
4: With the high levels of oxygen, they were going to probably be almost legally blind. But Dr. McGuire explained to us that there was this new experimental drug that they were wanting to try with preemie patients.
5: First thing we did is we did an injection. And that injection is using a chemical that kind of dries up the hormone that causes the bleeding to get worse, and it allows the body to heal itself.
3: It was tested here originally before it was available. 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It saved Sawyer's vision completely.
4: For their outcome and where they are right now, I don't think anybody thought that this would be possible. They're just normal little five-year-old twin boys.
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0: team and pick them up.
1: Okay.
0: And then bring them back to our state-of-the-art unit. And it's just an absolutely wonderful service that we've offered. Outreach is not necessarily a new thing, but it's been formalized. And what we're doing is we are changing the face of children's medicine one hospital at a time.
2: Wow.
0: So
1: well, I think that I think education really is important. You know, you think about, like, what if people eat unhealthy? It's because they don't understand how to eat healthy, right? They've never been taught. Or, you know, maybe they grew up in that household like mine with Hamburger Helper often because it's a single working mom, you know, and that's what you have. McDonald's is easily once a week, twice if you're lucky.
0: Yeah.
1: And you know, so it's making those healthy decisions. And like you said, you know, outreaching and starting with the education. And it all begins there, I think. You're right. To change the future and make things better for our kids here in West Virginia.
2: Well, it's great work that you're doing there. You seem to really enjoy it as well. It sounds like quite an adventure every day.
0: Wouldn't
2: something new every day,
0: absolutely.
2: Right?
0: Absolutely.
1: Do you get to wear a flight suit?
0: Absolutely. Oh, that's the coolest part.
2: Oh, yeah.
1: Man, I always wanted a flight suit.
2: Absolutely.
0: Yeah. Like I said, you know, it's one thing to do the job. It's another thing to look great doing it.
2: You got to look good. That's all in the presentation, isn't it? Jim Arnett, Clinical Specialist Transport Team, the Clinical Outreach Coordinator. Jim, thanks a lot for stopping by the broadcast table here.
1: And thanks for what you do.
2: Yeah,
1: you know,
2: absolutely.
1: I mean, you obviously go out, you save the kids' lives, and because if they're calling you in, it's a dangerous situation. You need to get in, you need to get out, and you do it well. So we appreciate it.
0: We appreciate you. Thanks for getting the word out for us today.
2: Absolutely.
0: We appreciate you.
2: Thank you, Jim. 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

0: 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We thank Vision Homes for being the sponsor this hour. We had Keith here from Primo Signs as well with those blankets we were talking about. That was very cool. And we're still shopping for what? Another...
1: We're looking for a streaming cart.
0: 12 minutes.
1: Yeah. For another 12 minutes, we need two more Miracle Makers or a one-time donation. We're going for that second cart, the streaming cart. And basically what that is, it's wheeled from room to room. We called it the TV cart back in our day.
0: Yes, that's right.
1: This one's got games, shows, movies, and it just kind of, you know, when if kids are going through treatment, they can roll that into the room and, you know, make them a little more comfortable. And that makes treatment go a lot better, a lot smoother, and a, you know, happier patient.
0: They're looking for normalcy here is the thing.
1: Yeah.
0: Because this is definitely not a normal scenario. So anything that makes this seem kind of status quo, kind of the norm, and that is one of those things that makes it happen. And in order to make it happen here, you can become a Miracle Maker. It's only $15 a month, or you can also make a one-time donation. I was talking to someone over there, and they were like, people sometimes are reticent to become a Miracle Maker because they're afraid that goes on forever in perpetuity, and you can't ever cancel it.
1: It's not a timeshare.
0: So if, say, a year from now you're thinking, money's a little tight, maybe I'll need to jump out of that for a month or two or whatever, you can do that, all right? It's not something that, you know, they're not going to come over and they're not going to kneecap you
1: right
0: if you try to get out and make it your $15 a month payment. So become a Miracle Maker. You'll be fine. It's only $15 a month.
1: I think we've eased everyone's worries.
0: I think so. Everybody's worries.
1: We even gave them some that they didn't even think of.
0: That's right.
1: And now they are thinking of it.
0: We were thinking of the mobsters coming over. With the horse head. 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

0: 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And we have Liz and Christopher.
1: Well, we kind of have Christopher.
0: Yeah, he's kind of here, kind of not. I can see the top of his head over top of the table here. Christopher Schaefer and Mom Liz. How are you guys doing today?
2: Good.
0: Okay, great. Thank you. I didn't know if you were awake down there or not. I didn't want to talk too loudly to wake you up. But Liz, thanks a lot for stopping by the broadcast table. Can you tell us your story a little bit about how WVU Medicine Golisano Children's has helped you out? How you've been involved with the hospital?
2: Well, thank you. It's nice to see you guys again this year.
0: Yes.
2: Christopher's story began in late January of 2021, where we noticed he was having some headaches and using the bathroom and drinking a lot of water. So we contacted his pediatrician and took him to Cheat Lake Physicians to get checked out. And they did some preliminary testing in the clinic, and his sugar was 566, and he was spilling some glucose in his urine. She immediately contacted Children's Hospital for the next steps, and he was a direct admit from the clinic to the pediatric intensive care unit here at the hospital.
1: And since then, you've probably been in and out, but now we've got an insulin pump. He monitors, and he's an active boy. All right.
2: He is, in every sense, a normal 12-year-old boy. He plays the sports. He swims. He goes on vacations. He just needs...
0: Heck of a dancer, too, we hear.
1: You wouldn't know it. He hasn't left the...
0: Well, that's, you dance too hard, you got to rest. You can't be dancing all the time. I mean, you have to stop and rest occasionally.
2: He just needs some insulin to get through the day.
0: Right.
1: Well, okay. We appreciate you sharing Christopher's story here today, and still looking for Miracle Makers, of course. 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
0: It's a pretty sweet package.
1: It is a sweet package. You get to go down onto the field before kickoff. You get 4 touchdown terrace tickets, and it's all thanks to GoMart. 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

0: 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This hour, we thank our hotel sponsor, Hilton Garden Inn, and we have another sponsor as well joining us as we speak, James Sanders from Titan Roofing. James, how's it going, dude?
1: Wow, they're getting excited for you.
0: Every time you mention his name, they said
2: cowbells.
0: James said, if you don't ring those cowbells when they mention my name, we're gonna have a problem.
1: He actually hired those people to follow him around
0: all day. Very nice.
3: I actually have him right now.
0: That was all James.
3: It was all me.
0: Yeah, it's theater of the mind, James. That's how it is.
3: That's right.
0: Thanks a lot for stopping by. Titan Roofing, of course, always involved in
1: yeah, we can always count on Titan
0: always
1: Roofing.
0: Count on James and it's Titan true. Roofing for that.
3: Well, thank you guys. I appreciate you guys having me.
1: Absolutely, and we appreciate you being a part of this amazing venture that we take every year for 2 days. And you know, how important, like, what is this important to you? Do you have a personal connection, or is it just because it's part of the community and you love the community? Tell us a little bit about that.
3: So I got two connections. One, my wife worked down on the 7th floor in NICU for about 15, 16 years before she was recently retired to deal with me full-time.
0: That's a full-time
1: gig. So from babies to one big baby.
0: Yeah.
1: Got
0: yes,
1: it.
0: Absolutely. All the little ones to one big one.
3: And she'd rather have all the little ones than one big one.
0: That's right.
3: But then something a lot of people don't know about, unless you personally know us and know our story, is our middle child, Bryson, who's now a sophomore at Fairmont State. When he was a freshman in high school, and it was a January morning one morning, my daughter comes running into the house, and she's screaming, "Dad, Dad, come downstairs. Something's wrong with Bryson." I go flying downstairs, get into the car. He's over there in the passenger seat of my wife's car, stiff as a board, shaking. I had no clue what was going on. Thank the Lord my wife was there, and she was able to handle the situation, because I wouldn't have known what to do.
1: Yeah, you could fix a roof,
3: but I can't.
1: A person, and it's your kid. That's the worst.
0: Luckily,
1: in the world.
0: She's involved in that field. So,
3: because they don't come with owner's manuals.
0: No, they do not.
3: And he's sitting there having a grandma seizure, which is where he's shaking, he's unresponsive, and at the same time, he had a cough drop in his mouth, so he was also choking.
1: Oh my God!
0: No.
3: So I'm like, what do I do? And my wife just grabs a hold of him and jerks him out of the car. And thank God when she did, the cough drop went spitting across the dashboard, and we have him laying out in the snow in Preston County. And the thing about it is, from Preston County to here is at least 30 minutes with no traffic.
1: On a good day.
3: On a good day.
1: Yeah.
3: And it was just a blessing to have this facility in your backyard when you needed it, because, like I said, I had no idea what was going on. I had no idea really what epilepsy was at that point in time. And I feel bad, because there's a lot of people in this hospital that have a lot worse condition than that, right? But I'm blessed that one, come Thanksgiving,

0: Thanksgiving of this year, the day after Thanksgiving, he'll be 2 years seizure-free.
1: Wow. Excellent.
0: Great. So
1: that is great.
0: It's amazing. It's a miracle. He'll be 2 years seizure-free. He's driving now. He plays baseball at Fairmont State. And it's amazing to know that you have this in your backyard for the support and the care that you don't expect to need.
1: Yeah.
0: But it's here when you need it.
2: It's good when you need it, though.
1: And as we always say, no child is ever turned away.
2: Right.
1: No. So, whether it's an insurance issue or a financial issue, and that is where the Miracle Makers come in. That is where your donations as listeners come in and help these kids and help families throughout West Virginia to deal with these things and get through them the best way they can.
2: James Sanders from Titan Roofing, thanks a lot for joining us this morning, buddy.
0: Yeah, thanks for having me.
2: All right, we're going shopping here at 9:30. That's coming up, so we'll tell you about that on the way next. 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
1: Angela's like, how did I get roped into this? I just met you.
2: Guilty by association.
0: Guilty by association is right. Absolutely. Angela and Jolene from a Hilton Garden Inn. How's it going, guys?
3: It's fantastic. Great. How are you today?
0: Very, very good. Thanks a lot for joining us. And, of course, Hilton Garden Inn, you guys are the hotel sponsor here. And you got big doings coming up because Mountaineer football is coming up in a couple of weeks, right? So tell us everything that's going on.
3: Absolutely. We're super excited. We're right around the corner from the football stadium. People will come stay with us and walk. They'll Uber. It's like $4 to Uber.
1: Or Suncrest Town Center. You've got the Suncrest Town Center.
3: $10.
1: Wow.
3: $10 is
1: round trip
3: right to the parking lot. Mm-hmm. You cannot beat that.
0: Yeah,
3: whatsoever.
0: You really can't. Yeah.
1: And you do not want to walk along 705, even though people do it. It scares the
0: bees. That's pretty dangerous.
3: especially when they're drinking, tailgating.
0: Right.
3: But we are perfect location for that. Perfect location for anyone who's coming to the hospital to visit someone, people coming for treatment, parents of children that are in the children's hospital right around the corner. We have a special medical rate. All they have to do is call the hotel, ask for the medical rate. I think that you will find our team is what makes our hotel truly special. They recognize when someone's having a hard day. We see a lot of different things, celebrations and difficult days with folks being so close to the hospital.
0: Right.
3: And our team is just really skilled at picking out, what someone might need to cheer up their day,
0: right,
3: or maybe a special need that they have, an extra water for the day, or...

0: you know, whatever their need may be. They're fantastic.
1: And you have a lot of great amenities over there.
2: I was going to say, I heard a hot tub mention.
1: Yeah, because the girls that were from our Charleston station stayed there, you know, they stayed there. And, yeah, they were like, we were in the hot tub. I'm like, thanks for calling me.
2: Yeah, really. Yeah.
1: I would have been glad to
2: They were just bragging at that point.
1: They were. We're really about bragging. So,
0: yeah, we're one of the only properties left in the area that has a hot tub still. We have an indoor pool. We have a huge fitness center.
3: Amazing fitness center.
1: Okay, just real quick. Now here's the thing, okay? If people are coming for the hospital, you know, they're staying for a while. And yeah. But if I'm on vacation, I'm not working out. I don't even work out when I'm not on vacation.
2: You don't work out on non-vacation.
1: Right.
2: On vacation.
1: I never understood that. I'm like, who's working out? You guys are weirdos.
2: Serious dedication.
0: It's crazy. We get a ton of people who come in. Well, we get a lot of folks that work, too.
1: Right.
0: That's in the area. So they'll come. Right. They'll come. We get a lot of folks that work at the hospital, and they'll come. They'll be there for a few days. And so they are dedicated.
1: Good for them.
0: Yeah,
1: for
2: sure. Yeah, somebody needs to be dedicated around here, I'll tell you that.
0: But then, Alex, for you, we have this beautiful terrace. It's the Suncrest Terrace. We have a fire pit, a big, luxurious U-shaped couch, nice cafe lights. You can grab yourself a drink. You can grab yourself an appetizer. You can have your breakfast out there.
2: Man.
0: Yeah. Yeah.
1: Jolene, she's really selling
2: it. You buried the lead.
1: Yeah, she did. She buried the lead. That is absolutely true. But, and I know, just because I've known Jolene for years and years, you walk in and she's got that smile. And as soon as it's infectious, right, Angela?
3: It is.
1: So, you know, you got these kind of people taking care of you at Hilton Garden Inn. You're not going to have a bad day. It's true.
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0: 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And we are still shopping through the top of the hour and into 10:30. What do we got over there on the shopping goal?
1: Well, we need four miracle makers. We're looking for $750 each month to cover toys, games, distraction items. It's all about the child life department that makes it kid-friendly for all aspects of the hospital, right? And they all rely on donations to just have things for the kids to do. You know, kids are generally active, and a lot of times when they're in the hospital, just because they're not feeling good doesn't mean that they don't want to do stuff. They don't want to, you know, so that's where the streaming carts come in, or say the games, the distraction items, the toys that can, and maybe it's a stuffed animal that, you know, gets them through a procedure. Maybe it's a certain treatment that can be painful, and it's something that can take their mind off of what's going on. And as you said earlier, it's maintaining that normalcy of life as best as possible. And that's what they're really good at here at WVU Medicine.
0: Yeah, distraction is a big part of it because, you know, you're in the hospital. You're probably not well, or you're getting treatment of some way, shape, or form. And so you need to be distracted from that. And they're so good at that here. You don't feel like you're being distracted. Sometimes, you know, when somebody's not very good at it, you're like, you're distracting me. I can tell. It's so integrated here. You don't even know that they're doing it. And that's what makes WVU Medicine Children's, Golisano Children's, that special.
1: Actually, earlier, Jeff, you didn't notice, but when you were talking to the nurse, somebody else gave you a little shot of epinephrine just to get you going
0: today.
1: Oh, wow. That's why you're still awake.
0: I thought it was the cough.

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2: She was born and she cried. 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
0: That's right.
1: From GoMart and WKKW. So make sure that you become a miracle maker. And with us right now, Rob Riley, who is our division manager at the Department of Pediatrics. And you know firsthand where a lot of these funds go.
2: I do.
1: Because they go through you.
2: Yes, they do. So we try to celebrate patients and families every chance we get. So birthday, end of treatment party. We put on proms before.
1: I've heard that.
0: Yeah,
1: we heard
0: that earlier.
2: Yeah, it was really cool. Or if a patient just having a bad day.
1: Leave room for Jesus. You gotta.
2: Yes, yeah, absolutely.
1: I bet it's a lot of fun, though.
2: Yes, yeah. So I'm able to see firsthand where these funds go, whether we're buying food for a patient, a cake, buying a dress for a prom, just all kinds of things. But it's really cool to see the money that people give put to use, and it just brightens up a kid and their parents' day, right? You know, because sometimes they knew that it was going to happen, other times they didn't, and it's a surprise.
1: Right?
2: But just to have the funds to be able to do that and not have to think, well, it'd be nice to do this for this patient, but we don't have the money.
0: Right.
2: And here, that isn't the case, and it's because of the people out there that give.
1: Well, and like Jeff was saying, you know, you do such a great job here at the Golisano Children's Hospital by maintaining normalcy and trying to keep normalcy. And one of those things, you know, because we were saying a lot of times patients say they have to come, they have to stay, you know, for several days. But now infusions, they don't take so long anymore.
2: That's correct. So we see a lot of patients that are going through their cancer journey if they're kind of treatment protocol states that they can get their therapy on an outpatient basis, then the families can be at home. They'll drive into us for an hour, two, three, four, and then they can leave. Now, sometimes they have to come and they have to be admitted, but other times that's not the case. So we see a lot of patients each day that are home. They drive into us, get treated, and go home, which is nice, right? Because, I mean, who wants to be in the hospital?
1: Right, right. And it's all about maintaining that feeling of normalcy, and you are an integral part of that. So,
2: I think that's key, and that's, you know, kind of what I talked about before is with the money that we have, we're able to help kids feel like a kid, because at the end of the day, the kids want to be a kid, right?
1: Yeah.
2: They don't want to be defined by
1: their disease or their disorder.
2: Exactly. You know, and I'm always amazed that you'll see kids come in that, you know, in my mind are pretty sick, but they're jumping up and down, they're giving high fives, you know, they're on the back of a bike.
1: Right.
2: And, you know, and they're just like, I've got cancer, but I don't care.
1: It's all that positive attitude, Jeff, that I'm telling you about all the time.
0: I preach that to you all the time. You never listen to me. Rob, thanks so much, buddy. We appreciate that.
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0: 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And I'm told that we met our shopping goal
1: The last hour. Yes, we just covered 2 months of child life items for the kids. That is basically making things kid-friendly, whether it's toys, games, distraction items, and just kind of making their stay a little better. Another person who's making their stay a little better is Abby Rader, who is here. She is our injury prevention specialist.
0: Hello, Abby.
2: Hi.
0: How are you?
2: I'm great.
0: Good.
1: Abby, you have a very important job to prevent injuries.
2: Yes.
1: Now, I remember when I was here at the hospital, they had this whole thing like how to not let people fall.
2: Yes, that's a big focus of our adult, yes, injury prevention.
1: Right.
2: Yep.
1: Yeah. But I would think for kids, too, because some kids, you know, yes, they think they can go, and maybe whatever's going on with them does not allow them to go.
2: Yeah. Mm-hmm.
1: And that's where you come in.
2: Yes, yeah. Falls are, like, a really common thing that we see from kids. So it happens to everybody. Everybody gets hurt, and our job is to kind of give parents and families that resource and education to help kids keep from being hurt, keep them out of the hospital.
1: Now, the other thing you do is work with car

0: you know, you think a car seat. You stick a car seat in, you buckle it, and it's done,
1: yeah,
0: right? But it's not that easy, especially with... Have you seen today's car seats? They
1: they're
0: have to go
1: very
0: backwards,
1: complex.
0: And they're some come out.
1: Very complex.
0: We don't understand it. And you are there to help, right?
2: Yes, that is what we do. So we meet with every new family for the birthing center and NICU. We see them before they leave, fit baby to their car seat. We give education. We offer installation help. And all of those services are free and open to the public as well.
0: Oh,
2: so
0: wow.
2: All you have to do is call and make an appointment, and we are happy to meet with you, give you that education, those resources, help take a look at your car, and help you get everybody back on the road a little bit safer.
0: So in your experience, how many new parents, if given the opportunity, would incorrectly install their car seat?
2: 9 out of 10.
0: 9 out of 10.
1: Are you serious?
0: It's like putting together IKEA furniture.
1: It really is. It is difficult.
0: You know, this strap has to go there, and there's like anchors and things. Yeah. I don't. You know, I'm just like, seatbelt would be fine. We grew up in the
2: 80s. Right.
0: You know, and so we didn't have seatbelts.
2: It is, and it's very different. We have a lot of families where grandparents are raising kiddos, and these things are different, and they're hard, and they're new, and every seat's different, every vehicle's different, and so that's where we can come in and help lend you a hand.
1: My parents always put me in the trunk.
0: Yes. They also put a cage around his
1: rib. They did, yeah.
0: So
1: yeah.
0: There were reasons.
1: That's a whole other show.
0: That's a whole other show.
1: To go there.
0: But in child-proofing things.
2: Yes.
0: You know, I had a good kid, and I know that Jeff has a good kid where you're like, just don't get in there, and they're like, okay. But not every kid is that good.
1: Some kids are precocious.
2: Yes, yeah. Yes.
0: Like Jeff here would have been the curious one that said, oh, I'm not allowed in that cabinet?
1: Yeah,
0: must
1: right.
0: be something good
1: I can't
0: in
1: put
0: there.
1: I can't put a fork in there? Come on.
0: Let's see what happens. What's the worst that could happen?
1: What's the worst? Right.
0: So you come in and you help teach parents how to do all that stuff, too.
2: Yes, yeah. I have a rule follower 5-year-old, but my 18-month-old, he likes to get into things. Mm-hmm. And things happen so quickly. That's what we're there to help provide, that preventative education to keep kiddos out of the hospital. We want to help them while they're here, help you get back on your feet, get out the door, but we want to keep you out of here. So
0: I can't wait to talk to you next year and find out where this 18-month old, because you think you're a specialist, right?
2: Right.
0: But
2: now
0: you have your own kid 24/7. Let's see how that goes.
2: Yeah.
0: Because you're going to be faced with things you didn't even know were going to happen.
2: Oh, I know. My 5-year-old, he's so good. He's so easy. But my 18-month-old, he's the second child.
0: But I get it. And this is just one of the fabulous services that they provide here at WVU Medicine Golisano Children's Hospital.
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0: 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I know coming up at the top of the hour, we have a power hour, I believe, coming up.
1: Yes,
0: so
1: we do.
0: That is on the way. And so that means that whatever you donate in the 11 o'clock hour gets doubled by our sponsors. So
1: 15 turns into 30.
0: That's right. Thank you for the mathematical backup right there. We appreciate that. And so, once again, it's just an amazing day. It's the second day of our two-day radiothon, and it's going to be a big reveal coming up later. Somebody keeps teasing something that's happening in the 12 o'clock hour, too, but nobody will pony up any information.
1: I'm
0: curious about what's going to happen there.
1: Yeah, because you will be leaving at that time.
0: That's unfortunate.
1: I knew you'd be upset about it, but you can listen on the way home.
0: I will. I'll listen on the radio on the way home.
1: Yeah, it'll be on the radio. I don't know. Mike Vincent came up and he said, "Hey, we got something real exciting for you to announce at noon." I said, "What is it?" He goes, "I can't tell you yet." Well, how am I supposed to build that up?
0: It's very secretive. But here's the thing. I'm sure you'll film it or whatever you do, and then you'll put it up wherever on social media or some sort of internet thing. So anyhow,
1: I'll put it on the Facebook.
0: You'll get your chance to put that thing up on the Facebook. So here's the thing. All right, we want you to become a miracle maker. 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

0: The WVRC Media Cares for Kids Radiothon at WVU Medicine Golisano Children's, presented by Paradise Homes. It is a power hour. This hour brought to you by GoMart.
1: Power hour! I think it's catching. We're going to have that produced next year.
0: No one is picking that up.
1: I think it's really going to catch on. So, thanks to GoMart for doubling your donations.
0: You know, speaking of GoMart, we have a really nice package, a possibility of you winning that if you become a miracle maker at only $15 a month.
1: Yes. As soon as you become a miracle maker, you get into this incredible drawing. You're automatically registered to win a chance to walk the man trip into the stadium with the team, not just by yourself, right?
0: Yeah.
1: You attend a VIP tailgate party right before the game. Not sure what VIPs are going to be there, but I'm still waiting on my invite.
0: Oh, yeah.
1: Enjoy the field access before kickoff, and then 4 Touchdown Terrace tickets. And if you don't know what Touchdown Terrace is, it's the fancy area that is in the north end zone where all the hoity-toity people get to party.
0: It's real fancy schmancy.
1: Yeah, but not that day. Yeah. You're going to, at least you and your 3 friends can take it over.
0: That's right. Fun. That's something, if you're a miracle maker, $15 a month, it's that simple. And you're in that drawing. I'm not sure when they're going to do that, but obviously if you win, we'll be contacting you for sure.
1: Yeah, I would say it's 6 o'clock when we announce.
0: Well, that's true.
1: Yeah,
0: we got the unveiling coming up later on.
1: Right.
0: We want to talk about coming up next hour. We're going to be shopping for those VR glasses in the noon hour, so just want to clue you in on that, because that's coming up in the 12 o'clock hour,
1: and that's going to be a big shopping trip
0: and some big fancy deal coming up in the 12 o'clock hour as well. We are not privy to know that information. Our clearance, we don't have the clearance code for that, but something big's happening. It all goes into that whole VR glasses thing, so if you want to go shopping, look ahead for that. But the power hour going on now, and that means that donations will be matched by GoMart. That means it doubles your donation for this hour only. Double your pleasure. That's right.
1: Yes,
0: I need some double mint gum. 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

0: the WVRC Media Cares for Kids Radiothon at WVU Medicine Golisano Children's, presented by Paradise Homes. 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Reminder, once again, coming up next hour, we are going to be going shopping for those VR headsets, the goggles that is coming up in the noon hour. Just want to, you know, kind of clue you in, let you know that that's coming up top of the hour also. And sitting with us right now, can I call you Phil, Philip, or Skinny? Which one?
1: Either
0: are you going?
1: One.
0: What are you, which one are you going with there? And Rebecca, how's it going?
2: Good.
0: How are you guys doing?
2: No.
0: Right. And Maverick's around here somewhere, right?
2: He's over there.
0: Oh, he's over there.
2: Staying out of
0: he
2: trouble.
0: He's on a smartphone. He's ordering pizza, I think. Yeah, all you kinds know, of stuff going
3: that
0: on.
3: Shows you, you know, what these kids need.
0: Right.
3: You know, we're trying to be here to raise money for the kids, and you know, these little gadgets and things, is, you know, maybe like you said, the VR headsets, you know, because maybe it might not be the person getting care or their brother or sister that needs that kind of stuff.
0: Right.
3: So it's very special to get out and donate, because like I said, we wouldn't be here if it wasn't for the people donating.
0: Yeah.
2: And Maverick is a very special little boy.
0: This kid has got some energy, man.
2: He's got some
0: energy. He's all over the place.
2: But he was the first patient transferred to the NICU when the new hospital opened.
3: That is correct.
2: And that's like celebrity status right there.
4: Yeah, we call him our little superstar.
2: He definitely seems to be that.
4: He is. He's very well loved.
0: Everyone seems to gravitate to him. Like, he came in, you guys got kicked to the curb, and then I was like, oh, Maverick's here.
3: Yep.
4: Yep. That's exactly how it goes.
2: So he's 4 years old now and thriving because of WVU Medicine and basically the life-saving methods that they used to get him where, because he was a high-risk pregnancy already, right?
4: Yes, yes. So I was having some complications, and we were sent over to WVU Medicine, and, you know, 24 weeks, he decided, I'm going to enter the world.
2: I'm out of here, yeah.
0: That is early.
4: He spent 228 days the first time.
2: I mean, that's almost a year.
0: That is insane. Yep.
2: And that is why it's so important to give, is to help these kids.
4: Yes.
2: Because if they're starting their life out here, you don't want them to think they spent their life in a hospital.
4: Right.
2: You know,
4: right.
2: And it does.

0: doesn't feel like a hospital. Yeah. They make it feel like more of a home where they can take care of you.
1: Yes.
0: Right?
2: Well,
1: yeah.
2: Toys, you know, again, it really comes down to the things sometimes. You know, Maverick's NICU room had toys and gadgets and, you know, you have to have certain type of stimulation.
0: Yeah.
2: And, you know, they do so much research and there's just so much thought put behind every single thing. And no matter what floor it is. So, you know, we graduated out of the NICU, but, you know, Maverick gets sick. And that sometimes requires long stays,
3: right,
2: too. And, you know, we've spent our time in the cardiac ICU. We've spent our time in the PICU. We've spent our time on most of the floors in the hospital. And every little thing is just so thought out. Giving him things to keep him moving forward so that while he's sick here, he's not falling behind.
0: Yeah, right. Yeah, and that is important, I think, in life.
4: Yeah, absolutely. I mean, just to touch on her stuff, too, but the NICU stay, I mean, it so happened he was born during COVID, so
0: one
4: of us were allowed in at a time for a while. And, the cameras that they have will allow us to look at him when one of us couldn't be here.
3: Right.
4: His grandparents couldn't see him in person for 7.5 months.
3: So that was all camera stuff for them. Then,
4: so,
3: it?
4: I mean, you know, there's just in the little things that she talks about. I mean, there was pictures that they would send of him holding up a, hey, you're the best dad for Father's Day. So, I mean, the little things they do to make you feel so comfortable and the stuff they have to give them to play with and whatever they may need is just crazy.
3: It is. We always said the things they think of that. Who thinks of that stuff?
4: We never thought we would be in these shoes,
3: right?
4: You know, so we didn't really think. But now that this has happened to us, you know, we beg people, hey, come out, make that donation, whatever you can. You know, it doesn't have to be a lot.
0: All makes a difference.
4: It does. Any little thing makes a huge difference for these kids, and these kids come from 3, 4, or 5 different states around us. So
0: you guys are fortunate. You're in Morgantown.
4: We are so lucky to have this in our backyard.
3: Yeah.
2: Absolutely. But we've met so many people, and you know, I saw kids in the NICU that their parents couldn't get here as often, or they needed resources to help them get here. And you know, that's why we are so passionate about giving back and just getting the word out.
3: You guys are great spokespeople for that.
0: Yeah, and now is the time. Yeah. This hour, it is a power hour.
3: The song again, the power hour song.
0: I'm making it a thing, everyone.
3: Yeah, I think it might be becoming a thing. All right, so the power hour goes on to the top of the hour. Thank you, Go Martha. 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
1: Power hour!
0: I thought I was going to get through this. There we go. There we go. It's coming from everywhere. So the power hour goes on to the top of the hour. I want to remind you, too, going shopping in the noon hour for those VR, what do we call them?
2: The goggles.
0: Goggles, VR goggles. Yeah. Those are pretty populous is what you're looking for.
2: Let's They're go shopping.
0: Wow. This is,
2: Matt is on top
0: man,
2: of it.
0: Man, Matt has got the, he has got the hot finger back in the studio for sure. All right, speaking of Paradise Homes, we have Trey and Kelsey from Paradise Homes and special guest who's not going to speak. But that's fine. I'm used to that, all right? Trey, Kelsey, thanks a lot for coming back in. And we do appreciate, as per usual, you guys being the main sponsor for the Radiothon.
3: Yeah, it's our favorite part of our partnership with you guys, and we love it, and we're happy to be here.
0: You guys are always... whenever something with the community comes up, boom, you are Johnny on the spot.
3: Oh, yeah.
0: Yeah, absolutely. So we certainly thank you for stopping on in. And I think we ask you this, but we're going to ask you this again. It's, you know, when you have something like this in your backyard, it's very important. You got, what you got, three kids?
4: Three little girls.
0: Are you guys done?
4: Three little girls.
0: Like, that's it? You're done?
2: Wait, you're not trying for the boy?
3: Certainly. It's certain.
0: So,
2: Kelsey's like,
0: no chance. Absolutely not.
3: Impossible.
0: Yes. But having three kids, you're in town here, it has to feel pretty good to have this type of facility here right in your backyard.
4: Absolutely. I mean, we've been fortunate enough that we haven't had to use it yet, but... you know, we know that kids, I mean, you worry about it every day.
0: Anything can happen.
4: And knowing that it's here in our backyard and a resource for us and the community is just such a great peace of mind. And I'm so grateful that we have it here in Morgantown.
0: Yeah, it is a pretty impressive facility. I will say that. I want to remind you, if you become a miracle maker for only $15 a month, we still have, speaking of GoMart, who is our Power Hour sponsor, we have the really cool prize package that we're going to sign people up, everybody that becomes a miracle maker, where you can walk the man trip into the stadium with the team for the opening game, which is coming up on September the 5th. 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

0: Media Cares for Kids Radiothon at WVU Medicine Golisano Children's, presented by Paradise Homes. And we are set to wrap up this Power Hour. Are you kidding me? That's just one cue that you
1: I wanted
0: had.
1: You to want it.
0: Okay, I did. I really wanted. That's why I left you space to sing right there. The Power Hour, of course, thank you. 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That puts you up on the Paradise Homes tote board. And just like that, whether you like it or not, you're going to become a miracle maker, and you're going to get into that Go-Mart man trip into the stadium for the Mountaineer opening game, which is unbelievably coming up here in just a couple of weeks. So that's a pretty sweet deal there, too.
1: Yeah, it is. And we need one more miracle maker to reach our goal for this Power Hour.
0: That's right. One more is all we need. And a reminder as well, in the 12 o'clock hour, we have those VR goggles that we're going to be shopping for as well. Now, they're a tad pricey, which is why we've been touting that for about an hour or so, because that's going to require,
1: money.
0: Okay.
1: Sorry,
0: I was getting ready to hit you on the back. I couldn't tell if you were choked or not.
1: I had to sneeze.
0: Okay. All right. Yeah, that's going to require some money on your part. So we definitely wanted to give you a heads up on that one. That's coming up next hour for the shopping. So make sure you become a miracle maker. Only $15 a month. Something special for you coming up next hour as well. That should be.
1: We don't know what it is.
0: We don't know what it is. So you'll know when we know at the WVRC Media Cares for Kids Radiothon at WVU Medicine Golisano Children's, presented by Paradise Homes, 97.9 WKKW.
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3: It's a typical 4th of July weekend, and they were riding go-karts within their parameter that they were supposed to be in, and they took one more lap, him and one of his friends that was with him, and that's when he ended up veering off the road and running into the gate.
4: We went to Thomas, and there was a lady standing at the ambulance door, and her face was set at all. She was scared.
5: When I saw the CT scan, the amount of damage to the lung, I knew instantly that he needed to be sent to a pediatric center of excellence for his trauma care. My fear was is that he was going to end up having to be on ECMO or, you know, have major lung surgery because of the extent of injury to his lung.
3: He was going to have to transport us to Morgantown, and then we were like, oh gosh, this is big.
6: In Carter's case, the impact was so strong that ribs broke and the ends of the rib pierced the lungs, and that with the compression led to severe lung injury and bleeding.
3: So, I mean, within 9 hours, he had already had an emergency surgery, and we had already drove 3 hours to Morgantown.
4: Dr. Wright came in and finally said he's going to be okay.
3: Every single person we ran into in Morgantown was amazing, and from the nurses to the doctor, I mean, every single person that we ran into in Morgantown.
6: Yeah, Carter's story is a great example of how things come together and what it takes to take care of a complex patient.
3: Thank you for saving my son's life. I mean, honestly, if it wouldn't have been for the team in Morgantown, then we wouldn't have Carter anymore.
2: If they wouldn't be there, then I wouldn't be here. Thank you for saving my life. Thank you. I love you.
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1: That's right. It is noon shopping, and we've got the WVRC Media Cares for Kids Radiothon at WVU Medicine Golisano Children's, presented by Paradise Homes. Where's my crowd? Where's my crowd of people? There they are.
2: Because you want your groupies?
1: I want my groupies because we have a very important announcement. Nikki at Night is joining me.
2: That's the important announcement. Thank you so much.
1: Yes, that's right. She will be here until 2 with me. And no, really, from Greer Industries, we have John Vazio. Thank you so much for joining us.
3: Absolutely. Thank you for having me.
1: Yeah, and as we understand, there is a very important announcement happening.
3: I believe so.
2: Yeah, because we're going shopping right now for these Smiley Scopes, the VR goggles for the kids. So if they go through an MRI machine, and usually you can't have anything with you. You have to stay completely still. But these goggles can go through the MRI machine, and then the kid can look through them and transport themselves to whatever fantasy land they want to.
1: I would love to have one of these in the studio as it is, just to pretend I'm somewhere else.
3: Right. Absolutely.
1: You know?
2: Yeah.
1: We don't have windows in the studio.
2: Right, that's true.
1: So it would be nice to just be like, you know what, I think I'm going to go to the beach here for a couple minutes.
3: I love that idea.
1: But as we understand it, Greer Industries is going to help us out, because we have a big goal this hour. We're looking to raise a lot of money. So, yeah. What are we doing?
3: Sure. What is the goal?
2: These are $5,000 a piece. Mm-hmm. The hospital doesn't have any of them.
1: We
2: want two, so that's $10,000. And that's the cool thing about WVU Medicine Golisano Children's is we have a lot of cool firsts that happen here, a lot of trials that happen here, and this would be another first for the hospital, these Smiley Scopes. So I think it would really help the kids out. And we're looking for two, so that's $10,000. That's our goal for the hour.
1: We always say, you do what you can.
3: Awesome. Well, I'll tell you what. Taylor showed me the Smiley Scopes.
2: Oh, you got to see them.
3: Well, online, mm-hmm. the webpage, and
1: sure,
3: they look super cool.
1: They are super cool.
3: What, on behalf of the employees and the ownership of Greer Industries, what we would like to do, we think six sounds a lot better than two. So
2: I'm sorry, say that again?
1: Did you say six of them?
3: Six, yes.
1: Wait, yeah. Six? No, like, not two.
2: Oh, my God.
1: Not three. Not four. Not even five, folks. Six Smiley Scopes? Are you kidding me?
3: Absolutely.
1: That is amazing. Yeah, Nikki's crying. Nikki's crying, everybody. Whoever had dibs on that bet.
2: What has inspired such a large donation? For the hospital, for these kids.
3: The kids, that's the inspiration,
2: the
3: right?
2: The kids are
3: and
2: the inspiration.
3: So, you know, Greer Industries, family company, family held.
1: Since the beginning, you guys have been family-oriented, right?
3: Exactly,
1: the
3: for sure.
1: The first dig in the ground.
3: Right, for sure. And so what's more important than our children? And so that's really the inspiration, is the kids. So if we can take their minds off of what they're going through for, you know, a small moment of time and throw those goggles on them, better.
1: That's awesome.
2: It's
1: let's
2: amazing.
1: Hear it. Thank you so much. Greer Industries really stepping up. Six Smiley.
2: Six of these.
1: I can't do that math.
2: I'm not doing the math.
1: But it's a lot, and we really appreciate the donation, and I know that the kids are definitely going to appreciate that well. And I also think you could easily put a quarry on one of those, you know, hot buttons. Right?
2: Yeah.
1: And they could because literally, I would love to run an excavator. I don't know why. It just seems like a lot of fun. Wouldn't that
2: makes
1: be a
2: sense
1: fun
2: for you.
1: Little VR thing?
2: Yeah, that makes
3: that
2: sense for you.
3: Cool.
1: Right?
3: Yeah.
1: With a little bulldozer
3: that
1: just
3: would be
1: moving.
3: Cool. We can take them underground,
1: that's
3: right?
1: That's what I'm saying.
2: Yeah.
1: Yeah, it could be a whole thing. Anyway, okay, I'll tell you my ideas later.
3: Okay,
1: in the meantime, you can still become a Miracle Maker, and we still need the all the Miracle Makers we can get. And we also wanted to thank our special lunch sponsor.
2: John, did you get lunch yet?
1: Homegrown Pizza. Let me tell you, homemade. They take stuff out of their garden behind the restaurant and put it on there. They've got a special pizza. They also, at the restaurant, I was really trying to get them here, but they were like, they would never make it, probably because the delivery driver would eat them. Fried cheesecake bites? Are you kidding me?
2: Oh my gosh, that sounds amazing.
1: No, I'm telling you.
2: Yes, please.
1: And they are my lunch sponsor every day, so we really appreciate Homegrown, and we really appreciate Greer Industries stepping up and really taking the horn on this one.
2: John, you've blown my mind. Thank you so much. My heart has just, it's so full right now because of what you guys have done for the hospital.
1: She broke her cowbell.
2: I did.
1: She was
2: I
1: so
2: broke
1: excited.
2: My original cowbell because I was so excited. See, it's not making noise.
3: That's awesome. That's good.
1: Yeah, so help us out and help us help the kids. 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

0: No way. It is the WVRC Media Cares for Kids Radiothon at WVU Medicine, Golisano Children's, presented by Paradise Homes. And we wanted to thank again John Bossio. He stopped by from Greer Industries and made an amazing announcement.
1: Oh, my gosh. So amazing.
0: That Greer, as part of their community connection and their care for the community that they live in and they drive in and they work in, they are donating six, not just one or two, which is what we needed. We had asked for two at the beginning of that hour, and they went all the way to six, just absolutely blowing us out of the water with the six smiley scopes. Now, those are medical-grade VR goggles, and they help the kids, like, say, in an MRI or in a situation. Maybe they have to have a procedure. Maybe they're doing infusion treatments, you know, and they need a distraction. That's where these VR goggles come in, and lots of miracle makers coming in as we are starting to kind of wrap this thing up. We are done at 6 o'clock tonight. So if you want to get in on it, now's the time.
1: Don't waste any more time. This is, you know, this is it. These are the last hours that we're here, and I'm so excited for these smiley scopes for the hospital. And like I was saying before, there's a lot of firsts that happen here, you know, and a lot of technology that a lot of places don't have for the kids. And that's what they do here. They specialize

0: lies in those children, and I am so ecstatic about the donation of the 6 smiley scopes.
1: That's nuts. That's absolutely nuts,
0: but I'm so excited about it, and it doesn't surprise me too much because West Virginians take care of West Virginians.
1: Always.
0: You know, we're always here for each other.
1: Yep.
0: And we're here for those kiddos right over the border, you know, in Maryland, in Pennsylvania, in Ohio, that come here to WVU Medicine, Golisano Children's Hospital, because we're just all one big family.
1: We are one big family. And I also see that Rochelle has brought out the blow-up baby costumes.
0: Oh, gosh.
1: Who let... It's like somebody replacing your cowbell that I said, please don't.
0: Oh, yes.
1: Oh, now there it is. I have a new cowbell. There it is. I said no. No to the baby costumes. They're putting them on.
0: It's
1: getting nuts in here. And, 6 o'clock is your cutoff. So get in now. Miracle Makers happening. $15 a month is going to make it for you. And, again, when you become a Miracle Maker, for the Radiothon, you are automatically registered to win the GoMart WVU VIP experience.
0: Yeah,
1: you want to tell them about that?
0: Yes, I do, because it is so exciting. 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
1: Yep.
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0: W. It is the WVRC Media Cares for Kids Radiothon at WVU Medicine Golisano Children's Hospital, presented by Paradise Homes. And we wanted to thank our homegrown pizza sponsor, that not only do they sponsor my High Noon Saloon every day,
1: yes,
0: but they brought us lunch today.
1: Oh my gosh, which it was so good.
0: It was so good. We had the garlic knots and a beautiful salad, and the pizza is just phenomenal. There's like six different kinds in there. I decided to take a piece of everything.
1: Well,
0: because I needed to. You got to try it all.
1: I wondered why you had to roll yourself back in here to get back on Radiothon.
0: Yeah, I'm making a flight of pizza.
1: Yeah.
0: It's basically how things should be, I think, from now on. But we appreciate all of our miracle makers that are happening. Once again, thanks to Greer Industries for providing that $30,000 donation to make it six. So what are these things called? Smiley scopes. On with us now is Taylor, who is really the head honcho. I don't care who tells you different. Around here for this radiothon, you make this happen every year. We know you do.
2: I make it happen with you guys and our wonderful patients, of course. Yes. But referring to those smiley scopes, that's amazing that they were able to do that for our child life team. They were expecting two, and we're coming out of here with six.
0: Yes.
2: That's a great purchase.
0: Yeah, it really is, and it's really going to help a lot. And so, you know, Taylor, you've been involved in this for years with the Radiothon, and what is your favorite part about the involvement that you have?
2: One of my favorite parts is, especially because I get to work up here every day in our Hotz Taylor Family Resource Center. This is where I'm based. So when this morning we were shopping for meal cards and gas cards and hotel stays, that means a lot to me because I know the patients that come in here day in and day out to receive those things. So it's really nice to know that we are fundraising for those.
1: I met a family yesterday in the elevator as I was getting ready to leave, and they were driving in from Princeton.
2: Yes.
1: And they had this little baby with them, I think under a year old, and they were here all day for appointments and driving back and forth. And I asked them, I was like, oh, did you talk to people about getting gas cards? They're like, oh yeah, we know them. They're taking care of us. Don't you worry. We're just a little tired right now.
2: Yes.
1: So
2: we love to be able to provide that, because if you're over 50 miles, you can receive a $25 gas gift card from us.
0: Which is awesome, because every little bit helps,
2: I think.
0: Especially when, you know, these families are faced with decisions on, you know, do I take care of my other kid's dance class, or do I take my kid to the hospital where they, you know, they need treatment and things? You know, it comes down to taking care of the entire family, and I know we've hit that home for the last day and a half about how much you here at WVU Medicine really care about the family as a whole rather than just the patient, because it is a bigger scope than just one child.
2: And that's another thing up here in our Hotz Taylor Family Resource Center. We talked about the celebrations this morning. So we have proms and we have birthdays and all the things that the siblings and everyone gets to come up here and enjoy. We have spirit Halloween parties where the entire family can pick out their Halloween costume and hang out up here with us.
1: Can you, while we're talking about celebrations, you put on an amazing Slurpee Day.
2: I did.
1: Can you talk a little bit about that?
2: Yes. Yeah, so we changed the 10th floor to look like our own personal 7-Eleven. They're one of our sponsors within Children's Miracle Network. So we changed this entire floor to look like a gas station. We had cardboard cutout gas pumps, so you can come up here. And the gas is free, of course.
0: Sure.
2: Only your children's.
0: Only in fantasy.
2: Only. But we had Coca-Cola and Frito-Lay and people like that who helped sponsor that to bring items up here. So the patients got to shop and get their own items. But then we had them check out at the cash register and ask them if they want to round up for children. So it was just a really fun event. And we got to purchase the Slurpee machines, and they figured out 2 days ago how to make caramel frappes in there.
1: What?
2: So just know we've upped our game. We've upped our game on the 10th floor.
0: Wait, there's a Slurpee machine here now?
2: There is. There is.
0: Why am I just finding out about this now? Although every time I drink, they give me the bad.
2: It's okay. We'll bring it out next year. We're still in the running stages of how it works.
1: You got
0: clearly they are working on caramel frappes back there. But and that's the beauty of it. I will say, like, you know, this doesn't feel like a hospital, and that is a good thing, especially when you're talking about kids, because when they come in here, you know, a lot of times in my previous life, as I say, you know, I used to work with kids, and we never wore scrubs.
2: Yeah.
0: We never, because that is when you get intimidating sometimes with kids, and you're like, oh my gosh.
2: You got to make it fun still. You got to find ways.
0: Yeah.
2: You gotta find ways.
0: And you guys are really good about that, especially at the Family Resource Center up here with the hosteller. The whole 10th floor is
2: We always say, we hope you never need us, but if you do, you know you're coming coming into great care.
0: Absolutely.
2: All around.
0: And it is definitely because of some of our great sponsors. Homegrown Pizza, our lunch sponsor this hour. Greer Industries providing
1: those smiley scopes,
0: which is amazing.
1: Yes.
0: And all the other businesses that have been involved with this. Paradise Homes, of course, our main sponsor here for the WVRC Media Cares for Kids. 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
4: I came to Morganton when I was 6 months pregnant, and I came with a load of fear and anxiety because my mom had a difficult delivery. I came to WVU, and honestly, when I walked through the doors, I was amazed.
5: 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And the data is very clear. 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
4: Every doctor, every nurse I met, they were so kind. 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
4: 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I always feel the love and the care they always gave me.
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0: W. It is the WVRC Media Cares for Kids Radiothon at WVU Medicine Golisano Children's, presented by Paradise Homes. I'm going on my eighth hour here.
1: Samesies.
0: And it is so much fun. I appreciate all. I've cracked into the Red Bull.
1: Yes, you have. Does that make you appreciate my cowbell more?
0: No. Actually, it hurts more now that you talk about it. And we do have a shopping goal. We're going shopping this hour for meal vouchers for families that have to be here for long periods of time. In fact, we just got one miracle maker. We're looking for 10 more this hour to make that happen. And sitting in with us is Zach. He is a pediatric trauma program manager. Zach, what do you love most about your job here?
2: That's a tough question, but probably the thing I like most about my position is I have the privilege of kind of sitting back and seeing kids as they go through every phase of their care, right? So I get the opportunity to kind of see how things went with their pre-hospital care, how they got here to the hospital, were there any issues with that, how their care in the emergency department was, to an ICU or the operating room, all the things that happened behind the scenes.

0: needs to be able to make sure that they're able to be taken care of. You know, that's things like labs and respiratory support and radiology, all those things. So what I love is I get to kind of see all that come together, right? And then I get to see, hopefully, kids have really, really good outcomes and recover.
1: Yeah, that's actually really cool.
2: That's
1: because
2: a good answer.
1: A lot of times when you're when you have a specialty, let's say whether it's in a children's hospital or any healthcare, you see one aspect of them, right? And once you're done, they're done, and okay, they finished infusions. Okay, now they're done, and I never see them again. You know, and unless you go out of your way to look up, or these patients have to come back,
0: yep.
1: You don't really see the outcome. You don't see the end, and you get to see that.
0: Yep. From when they hit the door to when they walk out, and sometimes to when they come back to the clinic for follow up, I get to see it all. So
1: now has this made you want more kids in your life eventually, or you're like, I have enough kids in my life?
0: I got four. I'm done.
1: Oh, my God.
2: You're tapping out.
0: I'm tapping out.
1: I would have tapped out two ago myself, maybe even three for that matter. But, well, that makes it even more special that you've got four at home, that you kind of know how important it is for kids to be comfortable and go through the process and maybe refine the process if it isn't working in some situations.
0: Yeah, you know, and I think the big thing for me, you know, that is I want to try to make sure that having kids, you know, and seeing kids get hurt here, that I take some of that stuff home and make sure I kind of teach my kids some of the basic things that they can do to keep themselves safe. And in no way do we want kids to not be active, right? We want them to be out. We want them to play. We want them to ride bikes and dirt bikes and get on trampolines and do all the things that kids love to do. We just want to make sure that they do it safely. And a lot of that starts with the behaviors that we can display as parents and caregivers.
1: Yeah, back in the 80s, we didn't have netting around our trampolines.
2: I didn't have a trampoline. I wasn't allowed.
1: My friend, it was one of those, like one neighborhood kid had a trampoline.
2: That's where every kid was.
0: The most popular kid in the neighborhood.
1: And that's where everybody broke their first bone. It was actually quite ironic, but you know, I'm sure there was no coincidence there.
2: Right. You were talking about preventing some of those things and teaching your kids. What about preventing some traumas and educating the parents in the community? How do you guys go about that with the, prevention?
0: Yeah. So we have a fantastic injury prevention and safety program here at Children's that tries to get out and do lots of outreach events, whether it be in our schools or just community fairs. We try to make sure that we take those resources and have those things available. And people are always welcome to reach out to us here at Children's, and we can always put you in, connect you with our injury prevention and safety program, and they'll share a lot of those things with you. And then if you find yourself here at the hospital, we cover a lot of those things while you're here so that when you go home, hopefully you're a little bit safer and you don't have to come back and see us.
2: Now, we are still looking for some miracle makers because we're going shopping for those meal vouchers. And outside of the meal vouchers, donations in general, how do they help the pediatric trauma care?
0: Yeah, so what they allow us to be able to, kind of meet the basic needs for some of our patients, right? We have lots of families and kiddos that come in that maybe don't have access to some of the things that'll help keep them safe, right? Whether that be helmets for bike riding, whether that be a car seat, and donations allow us to be able to have those things on hand, right? So maybe for that family that comes in that's involved, that's traveling on a way to vacation, that gets in an accident, right? We can give them a new car seat when they head back out of here, right? Or a family that needs a safe sleep space, we can make sure that we provide that while they're here at the hospital.
1: And the beauty is, it's $15 a month to become a miracle maker, and that makes you feel good every month. I always said, $15, that's a dinner anymore, you know?
2: Right? That's a streaming service.
1: That's a streaming service, yeah. Right? Are you really watching BritBox every night? No. No, that's because I keep telling myself that. Am I really watching this every night? No, I'm not. I need to just give it up and say it's okay and do that miracle makers. We're going until 6 o'clock today. We're going to raise as much money as we can for WVU Medicine and for programs like yours, Zach. I think, you know, you sound like you're a very integral part of the whole entire system. So don't go anywhere, because I feel like you're a pillar.
0: I have no plans to go anywhere.
1: And no, because it'd all fall apart.
2: It would. Yeah.
1: It would all fall apart. So thank you so much for spending time with us. And thanks to everyone who has been making the donations and going out of their way to do that. You can easily do it on the Z-Bar to Morgantown phone bank, 877-719-5437, or you can text it, make it easy, Freedom Kia of Morgantown text line. 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

0: We are here at the WVRC Media Cares for Kids Radiothon at WVU Medicine, Golisano Children's Hospital, presented by Paradise Homes. And we are still looking. We've got a shopping goal this hour, going all the way for actually another hour, up to 2:30. We are hoping to get some meal vouchers. And that's for families that come here. All of a sudden, they're here for long periods of time. And it's just to kind of relieve the financial strain on them and provide a meal for them. So we've got these vouchers for them. $2,000. Covers the rest of the year. They're looking for 9 more miracle makers in the next hour, or those one-time donations if you'd like. And easy enough to do. I know a lot of people are using the text line, brought to you by Freedom Kia of Morgantown. All you got to do is text WVU Kids to 34984. And with me now is Aaron from Freedom Kia. Hey, Aaron.
1: How are you?
0: How you doing?
1: I'm good.
0: Now, I understand you have a personal connection to all of this.
1: Yeah, we talked about this yesterday a little bit briefly. You know, first of all, we do donations monthly as far as the different charitable organizations, within the county in North Central West Virginia.
0: Yeah.
1: And, every August we do WVU Children's. These, by far has always been, our favorite.
0: Sure.
1: Just because, everything behind it and all that.
0: Well, it touches so many people's lives.
1: It does. My granddaughter was in here a few years ago, for 3 or 4 days or something like that.
0: Okay.
1: And she had some, mild seizure issues and stuff like that, and they got it all worked out and all.
0: Well, because they have specialists here that deal with kids that have epilepsy or seizures.
1: They do. And like I said, she was in here for, a few days and all, and then all. She's good to go now. She's in the third grade. I know my daughter's been blowing at my cell phone, so she's probably listening right now. Hi, Courtney.
2: Aww, so, Courtney.
3: Hi, Courtney.
0: Well, and so Courtney kind of experienced this entire operation. And like we've been hitting home is the WVU Medicine here at the Children's Hospital. It's all about the family more than just the patients. And so as part of the family, how did you feel that things...
1: It was great. My daughter and her husband, they're the ones ultimately had to go through everything.
0: Sure.
1: We were there, as far as, for support and all that. But, everything turned out fine. She's in third grade at Trinity.
0: No, that's
1: and,
0: awesome.
1: Living life.
0: Getting ornery, probably, this age.
1: Yeah. To the age right now, she kind of rebels a little bit, but not my problem. That's their problem.
0: Oh, Courtney.
1: I'll give her the Mountain Dew and chocolate bar, and here you go.
0: Send her out her way. I don't know.

0: I don't know why she's so hyper. She just chugged a 20-ouncer of goo over there.
1: I don't know, something with your kid. You need to go figure it out.
0: Courtney, I hate to tell you that it's going to get worse before it gets better, but I promise it will get better.
1: I'll keep reminding her what she was like in high school.
0: See? And I've always said, like, when you have your kids, and as grandparents, you sit back and you're like, that's exactly how you were. It's payback, right? It's payback for all of their behavior.
1: I could say something that wouldn't be appropriate on the air, but that'll be all right.
0: Well, Courtney, we're so glad that you had such a good experience. And Aaron, your granddaughter, I think that's great that you get to see her flourish. And it's a scary time, I think, you know, if parents or grandparents are faced with this type of situation. And that's the beauty of the WVU Madison Golisano Children's Hospital here.
2: Yeah, they have it's state-of-the-art here. They take care of not only the patient, but the siblings, the family, other family members that are around, the parents, and the education for whatever is going on. Maybe it's the seizures. The education for that goes to everyone involved, everybody who takes care of the kid out there in everyday life. And I love this hospital so much. I love the staff.
0: She's gonna start crying.
2: I am going to start crying. It's been a very emotional day for me. I'm holding it together.
1: I didn't bring any tissues. You're going to have to
2: wait. I know.
0: Erin, she already broke a cowbell.
2: I did.
0: She was so excited. So that's the whole thing. But Erin from Freedom Kia, thank you so much for being one of our very important sponsors here. The Freedom Kia of Morgantown text line is open. All you got to do is text WVU Kids to 34984. Become a miracle maker. We just got three more while we were talking.
2: I have a working cowbell.
0: They gave her a working one. 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
2: Yeah.
0: Seven miracle makers left is what we're looking for in the next hour. 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

0: 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We are here live at the WVRC Media Cares for Kids Radiothon at WV Medicine, Golisano Children's Hospital, presented by Paradise Homes. I've been trying to take that cowbell away from her for about 2 hours. Lauren Bledsoe is here with me now. And, of course, Nikki joins me as well. And, Lauren, you were a patient here. You came in. You're 10 years old now.
1: I'm 11.
0: You're 11. Well, I'm glad my paperwork was updated.
2: Get it right. Come on.
0: So you're a cheerleader.
1: Yeah, I am.
0: And you were in cheer competition.
1: The day before, I was brought to. I was in the ER. I was in a cheer competition.
0: So why? Well, okay, so you were cheering, and then what happened? You're out there like, give me an A. Give me whatever you're doing, right?
1: Yeah. And basically, I felt like I was going to pass out, but I would not tell anybody because I was...
0: You're a professional.
1: Yeah, basically.
0: That's what cheerleaders do. You keep a smile no matter what, right?
1: Oh, yeah.
0: Yeah, so you were out there doing your thing, and then after the competition, you're like, oh, maybe I should have told somebody.
1: Yeah.
0: Yeah.
1: And then,
0: so you didn't pass out, or you did?
1: I did not.
0: You did not. Congratulations. You pulled it off.
1: Yeah.
0: You got through the performance, and then what happened?
1: Did
0: you just wake up in the hospital?
1: No.
0: Okay.
1: But it was not the day of. It was the day before I went to the ER.
0: Okay.
1: So I felt awful. I had a rash. It was mostly on my stomach. It got up to about my upper chest, and then my mom finally decided...
0: It's time.
1: Yeah, it's time to go to the hospital.
0: Yeah, yeah.
1: Because she works in the main hospital of WVU Children's Hospital. WVU Medicine.
0: Yeah, so and, she kind of knew something was going on.
1: Yeah, and she... yeah, she took me in.
0: She took you in. Yeah. She got you in there, and then what happened?
1: They put me on... They hooked me up to IVs,
0: Did they think you were bit by a radioactive spider?
1: Oh.
0: No.
2: Oh my gosh. A Spider-Man cheerleader?
1: I'm not that Peter Parker, but
2: would have been fantastic.
0: Right. So what did they find out happened?
1: They did their best. I will say they're
0: you're still here. I think they did their best, right?
1: They're amazing at ER. And then they called the transport team and they came in. They were supposed to fly me, but it was really awful that day. So they drove me in the ambulance. And I got there about 4 a.m., I think.
0: Okay, that's pretty early. Yeah. So what did they figure out what was going on?
1: Because
0: you had CPR. I mean, you were in a bad state.
1: Yeah, I was.
0: Yeah.
1: And then once I got there, my heart stopped and
0: Oh jeez.
2: Oh my gosh.
0: Did you see a light? you have to ask.
1: I was sedated the whole time. I did not know.
0: Okay, just curious. Just curious.
2: All right, so wait. So
0: ask
2: you were
0: for a friend.
2: You started out in at the Princeton Hospital, right?
1: Yes.
2: And then they transported you here to WVU Medicine Golisano Children's.
1: Yes.

0: Okay. And at what point, where were you when the CPR started, when your heart stopped? Were you here in Morgantown?
1: Yeah, I was in Morgantown.
0: You were here in Morgantown. Okay. All right.
2: So now, how's the cheerleading going?
1: Last year was my last year of elementary.
2: Okay.
1: And I can do middle.
2: Okay.
1: But I'm going to focus on softball and basketball.
2: Ooh, okay. What do you like better?
1: I'm going to say softball.
2: Softball? Okay, we won't tell anybody on your basketball team. It's okay. It's between us.
1: No one can know.
2: And no one can know. It's our little secret. Yeah. And so at this point, do you need to come back to WV Medicine for any treatments or anything, or you're good to go?
1: I have... I've done a lot of doctor's appointments, checkups, a bunch of other stuff, and I had a reunion last Friday that I came for, and then I'm here this Friday for Radiothon.
2: Yeah, here we are. And isn't this awesome place? I mean, as far as a hospital goes, it didn't feel much like a hospital, right? They took good care of you?
1: It felt like a second home, basically.
2: That is beautiful.
1: Yeah.
2: And you, too, can help this become more of a second home for the kids that need it right here at WVU Medicine. Galisano Children's Hospital, and we've got just 4 hours left of the Radiothon, looking for 6 more Miracle Makers, and Nikki, our time is done here. Yeah, there's that cowbell. Now you can ring it. Yes, Lauren, Nikki and I have been here 8 hours.
3: Really?
2: Yeah, and I know that doesn't seem like a lot for somebody who has actually had to stay here in the hospital, but...
0: It's a long time talking. Yeah, there's a lot of vocal cord usage.
2: Yeah, but now we've got Mike Vincent and the captain, Steve Rogers. They'll be taking over the helm. So thanks for everyone that donated. Do you have anything else to tell people out there? Final thoughts.
0: Why should they donate to the hospital?
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2: make sure they're playing softball next year.
1: Oh, yeah.
2: Let's
0: get these kids on the softball field.
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0: It's the radiothon that cares about our kids. The Paradise Homes Cares for Kids Radiothon, as we are high on top of WVU Medicine Galisano Children's Hospital. The final 4 hours, and this is what we say, the rubber meets the road. Mike Vincent checking in with my friend, Mr. Steve Rogers. Cap, final 4 hours as we make things happen again for these kids.
1: Absolutely, and we're in our final half hour of meal vouchers, I believe, right?
0: Meal vouchers, you know, and when we think of meal vouchers, so what are meal vouchers? So meal vouchers are, there are a ton of families that are traveling over 50 miles to come to use this hospital. Still within the state of West Virginia, but outside of a 50-mile radius, you know, they're thinking, okay, I've got a child that's now in the hospital. We thought maybe it was going to be just an emergency room visit. Now the child has to stay. There's an extended stay at the hospital. Now parents and family, they need to eat. So they, okay, here are the meal vouchers. Get it on us. WVU Medicine Galisano Children's Hospital says, get yourself a meal on us.
1: Absolutely.
0: Now, remember, without these kind of contributions, they can't go doing anything like
1: this. Can't do that. Can't do it.
0: So this is why it is crucial to get those meal vouchers. So how do we do it? You become a miracle maker. And how does that happen, Cap?
1: Well, you can do it a multitude of ways. Let's text right now, Mike. How about that? WVU Kids. That's WVUKIDS. To 34984. That's 34984. You can also jump on the Z-Bart of Morgantown phone line, 877-719-5437. 877-719-5437. We're in our last 27-ish minutes. It's a Friday. It's probably a payday.
0: Paycheck Friday, yeah.
1: We got some sunshine. Let's spread some sunshine to WVU Children Medicine, and let's get it.
0: So I'm going to add a little addition to what you just said. So when it comes to meal vouchers, we already have bought five, courtesy of what we've made so far this hour. We need six more Miracle Makers. If we can do that between now and, let's see, 2:30?
1: 2:30, yes.
0: If we

0: WVU Kids to 34984. And that's easy to do because once you do that, it's secure, it's safe. We've been saying it's fast.
1: Yes.
0: Apple Pay, PayPal, Venmo, credit card. You can take one of four ways. And, you know, when you use one of those, it's secure. You're not using some janky third party like, oh, my gosh, is my information going to be safe?
1: Correct. It's 100% safe.
0: It's 100% safe. And remember, once you make the donation, the funds immediately come to the hospital. So you spend the money, and immediately the food vouchers are bought.
1: That's it.
0: They do it like in record time. So please know that your donation is going to a great cause.
1: Absolutely.
0: A fantastic cause.
1: Well, and it's just one less worry for the families when they're here trying to navigate all the fear, the worry, the stress. It's just one less thing, and it's a small thing we can do for them. And we just need six more miracle makers between now and 2:30. That's it.
0: So let's get this done. Let's get this done.
1: Let's do it.
0: Okay? Remember, this is going to cover meal vouchers for the rest of the year. 877-719-5437. 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
1: And one just started right now.
0: Beautiful.
1: Awesome.
0: Okay, so let's keep that positive momentum moving. 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

0: 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Steve Rogers is here. Yours truly, Mike Vincent. I am here too. And, you know, this is the last 10 minutes of the challenge that we set down earlier this hour, Steve.
1: Yeah, and it's probably one of the smaller challenges we've had today, at least. And we're just looking to cover the meals for families
0: for the rest of the year.
1: Now and
0: the rest of the year.
1: Absolutely. $2,000 covers that. We have five miracle makers. We still need six more. And according to my watch, Mike, we've got 10 minutes to do it.
0: We need six more in 10 minutes. So let's explain how becoming a miracle maker works. In review, $15 a month. And if you do the $15 a month monthly pledge on a credit card, or maybe you want to do it through Apple Pay or PayPal, that's totally possible too. $15 a month is going to take care of getting this taken care of. $2,000 worth of meal vouchers for the rest of the year for families that come on into WVU Medicine, Golisano Children's Hospital. How do you do it, Steve? You text or you call?
1: Yeah, you can text WVU Kids. That's WVUKIDS to 34984. Or you can call 877-719-5437. We just need six great listeners like you. It's a Friday. The sun's shining. And, Mike, I know you've got this really cool way to say Friday. What is it?
0: Fry-yay!
1: That's right. It's Fry-yay. Help us say yay by the end of the hour when we have $2,000 worth of vouchers to cover the kids and their families for the rest of the year. Folks, look how simple it is. It's a meal for people that are probably in one of the most difficult situations in their life.
0: Let's go even further on this. Right now, at this hospital, there are 130 patients below us.
1: Yes.
0: Some have arrived just today.
1: Yep.
0: If we look straight down the window where we are, we're 10 floors up. If we look straight down the window, you can see the sidewalk that goes into the building. There are kids coming in as we speak.
1: Yes, absolutely.
0: To this hospital. Not to mention on the side of the building where the emergency room entrance is.
1: Yes.
0: So 130 is just the tip of the iceberg. There's still a lot of kids that come in on a daily basis.

0: daily basis.
1: Yeah.
0: And some of them are going to get information today that says, your child is going to have to stay for a while. We're going to have to admit them. When that happens, think about the family that's traveling over 50 miles to get to this hospital.
1: Yes.
0: Long distances. That's where gas cards come in. That's where meal vouchers come in.
1: Lodging.
0: There are houses actually on campus here where families can stay.
1: Yes.
0: And they stay at absolutely no cost. And how does this happen? Because
1: of listeners like us.
0: Because of the listeners in the WKKW listener family.
1: Yes.
0: That make this possible. Now, not to sound too dramatic, but if these donations didn't come in, this building would not be standing.
1: Correct.
0: It's that simple.
1: It's a not-for-profit.
0: It's a non-for-profit hospital. Now, there are big benefactors that built this building. There are big benefactors that keep the lights on and keep that thing rolling. But that only goes so far. If you look at the daily operations of this building on a day-to-day basis, you're talking hundreds of thousands of dollars.
1: Every bit of it.
0: You know? So this is why we call these the smaller things. They're not really small, but they are in the grand scheme. They are the smaller things. You know, the toys for the kids. We're talking about the tablets, the computers. We're talking about throwing the big parties that are in this room at the Hostetler Family Center.
1: The ball games.
0: Those parties are $1,000 a piece.
1: Yes.
0: And they get the entertainment, the food. And why do they do that? Because they want the kids to feel like they are in a normal environment.
1: Yeah.
0: Okay?
1: Yeah.
0: They can't be at school. They can't be playing with their kids. And you cannot believe the relationships that are made at this hospital.
1: They call them family.
0: They call them family.
1: Every time.
0: Not only between, you know, you've got the doctors and the nurses having, you know, the relationships with the kids, but, you know, they also have the kids making friends with other patients.
1: Yes.
0: And those friendships last a
1: lifetime.
0: Proms. They do the proms here. And, you know, they have actually patients asking other patients, would you like to go to prom?
1: Yes.
0: And that's what happens here. And it's because of miracles that you make just by getting to the phone and getting to the text.
1: So let's text WVU Kids, WVUKIDS, to 34984. That's 34984. 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It's sunshine. Let's bring some sunshine into here. It's probably a payday. Help out. $15 a month. That's it.
0: So let's get those phone lines cooking, shall we?
1: We've got some space on them, too, Mike.
0: 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Let's see, we've got five more minutes.
1: Yes,
0: and
1: we do.
0: And we still need, I'm going to take a quick check of what I've got here. It says we still need six miracle makers.
1: Time to step up.
0: Let's do it. 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

0: 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My friend Steve Rogers is here, Mike Vincent, and we are here with a great guy.
1: This guy
0: does a lot, not only for WVRC Media, but I call him the big locomotive because every year for Radiothon, he really does a lot behind the scenes, stuff that we don't get to see, you and I.
1: Absolutely.
0: But he's working the phones, he's got the meetings going, he's talking to a lot of people. George Pelletier, our president and CEO, it's so great to have you here.
2: Obviously great to be with you.
0: You know, first and foremost, I want to thank you yet again because, you know, you do a lot for this organization. I mean, we got the Mountaineers back thanks
1: to you. That's huge.
0: You know, a lot has happened with WVRC Media. You've been here for 5 years now?
2: Starting my 6th year, yeah.
0: Starting
2: it's
0: your
2: amazing,
0: sixth year.
2: Right?
0: And

0: my gosh.
1: You know, and after you got here, we started doing these radiothons here at the hospital.
0: Yep.
1: And, you know, you got to see it evolve from, like, an infant.
0: Yes.
1: And you're watching it grow through 5 years. And each and every year with Radiothon, you're always bringing surprises to the table. But that's because you've been working so hard and diligently behind the scenes. Yep. There's a lot of stuff, like I said, Steve, we don't see.
0: Yep.
1: You know, George is always in meetings. He's always talking with people. He's always on the phones. You see him emailing people constantly saying, all right, we're going to build Radiothon. What can we do with a partnership this year? And this is the guy that's behind 99.9% of it. So, George,
0: well, I don't know about that, but
1: well,
0: yeah,
1: I would.
0: I mean, hey, it's certainly a signature, very prideful event for us. When I first came here, you know, 5 years ago or whatever, somebody showed me a video from Lacey,
1: from Lacey Neff,
0: and WVAQ. And as you know, that used to be a thing. Right?
1: Sure.
0: It was a big deal. And I asked the question, why don't we do that anymore? You know, and so, well, we had kind of whatever. And so we started talking to Children's was about to be opened at that time.
1: Sure.
0: And we said, why don't we rekindle this? And so, you know, we thought, why not supersize it? So we brought all of our radio stations. And the crazy thing about it was when we first started talking about it, they showed us some statistics from the state of West Virginia.
1: Yeah.
0: And it was just amazing to me the number of families and children that were impacted, doctor's offices, clinics, and the hospital here. And so it made all the sense in the world. And so we now take all of our radio stations in the nine markets or so that we get to be a part of. We come here for a couple of days. We talk about all the great things that these folks do. And we raise a couple of bucks for a wonderful, wonderful cause.
1: No doubt about it. And, you know, we were talking a little while ago, George. You have, you know, been involved. You've been involved in radio for decades now. You've been here for almost 6 years. You know, worked tirelessly doing your thing for WVU Medicine Children's Hospital and Golisano Children's Hospital. You know, you're a family man. You're a husband. You're a father, grandfather.
0: Right.
1: Beautiful kids, beautiful grandkids at home.
0: Yep.
1: You know, if you had your grandkids here in West Virginia, in the Great Mountain State, it's a relief knowing that this hospital would be there for them if they were here. But, you know, there's a children's hospital near them, I'm sure.
0: Oh, yeah, sure. But you're exactly right, Mike. I mean, it's a different thing. You know, it's completely different from what a traditional hospital was. And I can remember taking a tour of this with Marissa and even before it was open.
1: Yeah.
0: And I just found myself all the time going, what a great idea. What a great idea. Oh, man, that's so cool the way they did that. I mean, even down to, you know, you put the child in their room and then you just tell it, I want red lights or I want blue lights or I want yellow lights. And
1: automatically.
0: And it automatically happens. You know, it's just little things, little touches like that. And a lot of what we do and the funds that we raise help to actually go to, you know, the kids and the family to make the experience a little bit better. Rather than, you know, we're paying for salaries or whatever, it's not about the operation. It's about toys and books and go-karts for them to be able to ride around on the floors and things of that nature that maybe make being in the hospital a little bit of a less stressful experience for a 2-year-old or a 4-year-old or a 15-year-old, whatever it is, right?
1: Sure.
0: And, you know, the people of West Virginia are so incredibly generous. You know, it seems like it was just a couple of weeks ago we were doing this, and it was for flood victims.
1: For flood victims,
0: yes.
1: Yeah.
0: My goodness. I mean, what an incredible effort that was. And you know, 12, 13 trucks full of supplies down there, and it was like 4 days that we did that.
1: So, yeah.
0: Just an amazing thing, and just so proud of everybody. It ends up being kind of a family reunion for all of us here at the company because we all come together and sort of celebrate this together. But we have, I think, 9 radio stations here broadcasting, and it's just really, really gratifying.
1: So let me ask you this final question. As a father and as a grandfather, if you could say one thing to connect to the heart of the WKKW listener that's listening right now, to convince them to open their wallet, open their purse, open their pocket, to give $15 a month or whatever they could give, $20, $50. Yeah. What would you say as a father and grandfather
0: right
1: now?
0: I would say the first thing is you're not going to miss it. right? The $15 is not going to, nobody's going to miss it. And the second thing is you just never know when it's somebody that is

0: and dear to your heart, that's gonna need what this facility provides. And we're lucky that it's here. And more importantly, we're lucky that they do the job that they do when kids are here. And the money that we raise here, it helps to make that better. You know, so that's really what it's all about.
1: It's an annuity.
0: Exactly right. And you know, it's so crazy. Now that we've been doing this for 4 years, there's been several little guys and girls that I've seen. You know, and you go, oh my God, you know, that's just fantastic. They're smiling and they're happy and they're past or maybe they're still in the middle of it, but nonetheless, you know, we've done something here.
2: It really is something, because Steve, you and I were talking yesterday. How amazing is it? Some of these kids that you meet year after year, they come up
1: Absolutely.
2: And they just say thank you
1: yes.
2: to you at the table.
1: Yes.
2: They remember who you are
1: yes.
2: by name, and they say those words, thank you.
1: Yes. And we remember the parents and the families and the docs.
2: It is
1: just
2: so
1: amazing.
2: Rewarding.
1: Amazing.
2: It is so rewarding and heartwarming. And George, thank you for all your,
0: My pleasure,
2: your
0: guys.
2: Due
0: Great
2: diligence.
0: To be with
2: you. You know, and
0: yeah, absolutely.
2: You are just a pleasure to have on the radio. And
0: yep.
2: thank you for what you do to keep this thing rolling.
0: You
2: the big
0: it.
2: Locomotive behind
1: Absolutely.
2: Us. So remember, Steve, you can call or text to get your donation in.
1: Absolutely. 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
2: oh boy.
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0: 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It's the WVRC Media Cares for Kids Radiothon being presented by Paradise Homes. And here we are again at WVU Medicine Galisano Children's Hospital. Steve Rogers, my friend, is here. Yours truly, Mike Vincent. And we've got a very special doctor that's sitting across the table.
1: We certainly do.
0: Dr. Pollack, it is great to have you here, my friend.
2: Great to be here.
0: You know, and thank you for taking part in this radiothon, and you work with babies a lot here at this hospital, don't you?
2: Like the commercial says, babies are my business, my only business.
1: Yeah.
2: So, essentially all my professional life, even going back to being a medical student, I would spend my time in the NICU, it's what I know and what I love.
0: You know, Doctor, Steve and I were just talking yesterday while we were doing the radiothon. In the NICU unit right now, there is a baby that weighs no more than this cell phone. If you were to put that baby in your hands, it's the exact weight of the iPhone.
2: Yeah, well, you know, we do take care of tiny babies.
0: No doubt.
2: But we also take care of big babies. Because, you know, neonatology, when you hear that, it's like, oh, that's preemies. Well, it's any baby who needs help. Mm-hmm. You know, whether they're very premature, the size of your iPhone, or what we call a Coke can with hands and legs.
1: Yeah.
2: Mm. Or a baby who's like 10 pounds. Many of them need help, and maybe it's just a little bit of help, maybe an IV, maybe some antibiotics for a day or so, maybe it's CPAP just like grandma uses, maybe it's a ventilator, need some medicine down their lungs to help them mature, maybe it's a special ventilator that breathes at 1,000 times a minute, maybe it's a special gas that helps blood flow through their lungs. Maybe it's surgery, you know, whether it's on the brain, on the heart, in the lungs, on the belly, on their, kidneys, whatever.
0: Dr. Pollack, let me ask you this. Do you ever see a mom that will come in before she's about to deliver? Maybe they know that there's a problem with the umbilical cord. Maybe, you know, you hear things around the neck of a child before it's delivered. And, I mean, do you take care of that, too, here at the hospital?
2: Oh, yeah. Yeah. Part of being an academic center, part of being a level four center is, yeah, it's great to read the textbooks, but we also have to write the textbooks.
0: Sure.
2: So we're very into the next thing.
0: Yes.
2: And right now we're doing several projects working on therapies that may revolutionize care of babies like that who have the cord wrapped around their back neck, or babies who need that what we call surfactant to help their lungs mature. those are just two. And every day someone is thinking about rather than saying why, we say why not?
1: Yeah.
0: So let me ask you this. Have you seen any babies that you may have helped out, delivered, helped out when they were younger, they grow older, and you see them and you remember who they are? And
2: oh, yeah. My wife was much better than I was at that. She was the godmother of the child of one of the babies she took care of.
1: Wow.
2: Back in the early 80s.
1: So when we say family here,
0: it really
1: is literally family.
0: It really is a family.
2: Yeah.
0: And you're very blessed to have this family here at this hospital. You sure are.
2: Yeah.
0: And it's got to make you feel good knowing that you have such an amazing, you're enveloped in love here in this room today, you know, with people that want to support the kids that you deliver or kids that you are helping out.
2: Right.
0: And, you know, thanks to our benefactors, our listening family that give and give generously, this hospital.

0: stays afloat to give parents, families, kids exactly what they need while they're here.
1: Absolutely. You're absolutely right. And I've heard a lot of, you know, donations for, you know, gift cards, for meal cards, for gas cards. I mean, I drove by Sheetz today and it was like over $4 for regular.
0: Yeah.
1: Holy cow.
0: Yeah.
1: But, you know, I'll bet there's someone listening or, you know, it's like, yeah, that's really nice, but I want to do more. Well, how about your name here on an incubator? You know what an incubator costs these days?
0: How much?
1: About the same as a Lexus SUV.
0: $60,000 plus.
1: Yeah, somewhere between, depending on how much help, because, you know, the incubator is the womb.
2: Absolutely.
1: For many
0: sure
1: of these
0: is.
1: Kids.
0: Sure it is.
1: So, you know, yes, you know, one of the things I tell the mothers, you know, who are up on the OB suite and, you know, maybe in premature labor, it's like, listen, you are right now the best intensive care unit. And our OB is very good at keeping moms pregnant. So, you know, what they do, steroids, magnesium, keeping them in the hospital, keeps some of the babies out of our NICU, which is fine by us.
0: Oh, sure.
2: Yes.
0: Sure. Absolutely.
2: Yes.
0: So, doctor, let me ask you this as a final question. If you could say something to our WKKW family to make them open their hearts, open their wallets, open their purses, what would you say?
1: Well, I think you've been saying it the whole time, is that, you know, this isn't just the hospital on the hill. This is us.
2: It's community. It's family.
0: Yeah. It truly is.
1: Yeah. You know, you see people on... They recognize me probably sooner than I recognize them.
0: Yeah.
1: But you know, it's essentially a marriage.
0: Yeah. Yep.
1: And whether you just come to the clinic because you have an ear infection or your baby was born at 23 weeks, you know, we're here for you.
0: And that's a blessing to know that you're there for these kids. And God bless and keep doing what you're doing. How long have you been doing this now?
1: Oh man. Went to medical school here.
0: Yeah.
1: I'm a Wheeling boy.
0: Yeah,
2: nice.
1: We moved from Cleveland in the mid.
2: We don't have to tell anybody.
1: Yeah, in the mid '60s, my dad was a college professor at West Liberty, and grew up in Wheeling, and came to medical school here. Did my residency. Went down to Florida for subspecialty training, and you know. Looking for jobs, one opened here, and my wife said, "Oh, we have to go back.
2: We're going home."
1: Great place to raise kids.
0: Right.
1: Really, you know, North Central West Virginia keeps West Virginia alive.
2: It does.
0: Absolutely. Absolutely.
1: Good schools. Great hospital.
0: And we thank you for what you do time and time again. And Cap, let's give the phone numbers again here so we can tell this incredible doctor that we're right behind him.
2: Absolutely. Let's do the Z-Bart of Morgantown phone line, 877-719-5437. 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
2: you
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0: Live from WVU Medicine, Golisano Children's Hospital. Steve Rogers, the captain, is here. Yours truly, Mike Vincent. Welcome to, is this our third to the last hour or second to the last hour? Third to the last hour, right, Cap? We got till 6 o'clock.
1: We have three more hours.
0: Yes. 3 more hours before Radiothon 2026 presented by Paradise Homes is done and in the books. Right now, it is our privilege to have a true rock star in every sense of the word. Nick from Z-Bar to Morgantown, brother. Welcome to the show, buddy.
2: Yeah, thank you.
0: You know, it was just a couple of weeks ago that we got to do that big thing that we did over at your shop, and it was a blast. I mean, you have an incredible crew there at Z-Bar.
2: Yeah, we do. They're world-class. They make us look good for sure.
0: Oh, they sure do. Jose's a blast. What's the name of the guy that does the protecting on the car?
2: Yeah, Driff.
0: He is great. Yeah. Fant, his work is just like second to none.
2: Yeah, he's our, you know, our lead film installer, whether it's PPF or tint. Yeah, and he's world-class.
0: He's just amazing. And we want to thank you and the team and, of course, your brother Mark, who's incredible people as well, you know, for coming to bat. You know, you're a huge supporter and sponsor of this Radiothon year after year. You just come to the table and you light it up, and you light up a lot of faces with your donation, buddy. You've got two beautiful kids at home, 6 and 8, I do believe.
2: Yeah.
0: Let me ask you this, as a dad, if you were to ever need this hospital, God forbid something major were to happen to both of your kids, as a dad, how does it make you feel knowing that this hospital is right in your backyard, buddy?
2: Yeah, I mean, you know, it's truly a blessing to have, you know, WVU Medicine right here in our backyard. I mean, you know, I hope, you know, God forbid nothing happens, but, you know, just the peace of mind knowing that something like this, state-of-the-art facilities here.
1: Exactly.
2: You know, like that's got to bring you, you know, reassurance, and you can sleep well at night, you know, knowing we have this technology in our backyard.
0: You know, we keep saying that this is the biggest insurance policy you will ever,
2: absolutely,
0: ever want to purchase in your life. You know, we have our cars insured, our homes insured. You know, we've got life insurance. God forbid, once something were to happen to us. There's nothing more important than your child. You would agree with that?
2: Yeah, absolutely. And not to sidebar here, but my nephew was born right here in this hospital with some complications.
0: So No kidding.
2: You know, the reason why we keep coming back to the table year after year is because, you know, this state-of-the-art facility is, you know, pretty much the reason my nephew's here and you know, living a happy life.
0: We ask the million-dollar question to everybody that sits at this table, Nick. The question is, if you could say something to the member of our WKKW family, if you could say something to them to make them say, okay, I need to open up my wallet or my purse right now, get out my credit card, as a father, what would you say?
2: Yeah, I mean, I think you said it best. Like, this is the best life insurance policy or the insurance policy for our kids that we can have is, you know, this being right here and being readily available, you know, for it. So, I mean, we can't do it without the sponsors and the donations, right, because this is a nonprofit facility. So, you know, if you want to program like this to continue to exist, and, you know, in our backyard, we have to support it.
0: We thank you for what you're doing. We thank you, and we thank the rest of the crew at Z-Bart. And I will testify to the fact nobody does the work like you do. I mean, the top quality products that you've got between the window tinting, the bed liners, the Rhino bed liners, and I've seen the trucks that you've done, and they look stellar. The window tinting looks amazing. I mean, I'm still going to bring my vehicle in, and I'm going to get the whole shebang done, from the tinting all the way to the protectant. To, you know, you also do the detailing there. You guys, from soup to nuts, you do it all.
2: Yeah, we pride ourselves in being the one-stop shop for your vehicle, you know, needs. I mean, from, you know, detailing to installing leather to paint protection, you know, whether it's film or coatings, Rhino, rust. I mean, just, you know, if you have a vehicle, give us a shot.
0: You know, I was even, you know, that you brought up a great point. You had a vehicle on display when we were there. It was a truck, I do believe. And you said, hey, this had cloth seats at one time.
2: Yeah.
0: And it was done in now a refined leather. What did they call that leather again?
2: Yeah, it was a catskin.
0: A catskin leather, that's right. And it was done beautifully, and it would look like it came straight out of the factory.
2: Yeah, it was just a factory leather kit that we put in.
0: And that was all done by your crew?
2: Correct, yeah.
0: So if somebody has cloth seats and they said, hey, need a refresh,
2: yeah,
0: you're the guys to do it.
2: Or just, yeah, want to save money and not pay that, you know, kind of go into that higher trim.
0: Yeah.
2: You know, we can save you that.
0: Z-Bar to Morgantown, located conveniently right at the Fort Pierpont Center. Easy to get to anywhere. If you're coming off I-68, bang, you're right there.
2: Right there.
0: Right there. My brother, I can't thank you enough on behalf of all of us at WKKW for you and your brother, your whole team. You've been benefactors year after year from our hearts. We love you, brother, and thank you for what you do.
2: Yeah, well, no, it's a pleasure to have this opportunity.
0: Z-Bar to Morgantown, always a proud a proud member of our WKKW family.
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0: Easy. 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
1: it
0: simple.
1: It does work. It's quick. 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
0: Venmo.
1: It happens instantly. WVU Kids. 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
0: Before you
1: Friday,
0: go, Nick.
1: It's a payay and a fry-yay.
0: Before you go, Nick, I think the gauntlet should be thrown down. I would love for you to challenge other businesses to come to the table right now.
2: Yeah.
0: How would you say it?
2: Yeah, I mean, come on. You know, we're right here.
0: He's got the fingers coming. Bring it on.
2: I don't know who. Yeah, kind of been put on the spot on who to challenge, but you know, there's a lot of great businesses out here. You know, that support our community, and we think whether they're a part of this or you know something else, we know that WV always shows up big.
0: Well, we thank you, brother. Thank you again from all of us here at WKKW. 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

0: 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And the Captain Steve Rogers is here. Mike Vincent, that's me. And, of course, we've got our friend Nick from Z-Bar to Morgantown. And, Nick, and thank you again for every dime that you've contributed to this. Not only this year, but you've done this year after year after year. You've really proven your commitment for this and the love for this hospital. We thank you for that.
1: Absolutely, it's a pleasure.
0: You know, and Cap, we need to make the phones ring right
2: now.
0: We do,
2: Mike.
0: Because, you know, I'm going to put a scenario on, okay? Parents are coming to the hospital to bring their children. They're thinking maybe they're going to bring them just, you know, for a quick check of something, or, you know, they got to stop into the ER, something's up with their child, and they're like, okay, let's just get this checked out, and, you know, we're going to be out of here.
2: We're going to head home.
0: We're going to head on home in another hour or two. There are circumstances where they don't head home.
2: No, they don't.
0: And doctors will tell the patients, the child, we need to keep you a day or two or a few days. We need to admit you into the hospital. No family wants to hear that. No family is ready for that.
2: No.
0: So think about this. Parents now have to stay with the child. They didn't think about packing a phone charger with them.
2: That's right.
0: So this is why the hospital will supply every kind of phone charger on the planet, to no matter what kind of phone you've got, to parents, even the kids. You know, they've got their phones too.
2: Yes.
0: So they supply phone chargers to families, and they give them to them absolutely free. We would like to purchase 40 new phone chargers this hour, and that's done by becoming a miracle maker.
2: $20 each, $800. We need 5 miracle makers. Right now we have 0.
0: Or if you donate $20, just do a one-time donation.
2: Absolutely.
0: Of 20, then you're taking another off the plate. But we would
2: exactly
0: like to get 40 phone chargers this hour. So please donate $15 per month on your credit card. And it's easy to do, Cap.
2: You can text WVU Kids. That's WVUKIDS to 34984. That's 34984.
0: And we were talking with Nick just a little while ago. You're a dad. Now, Mark, your brother Mark, he's got kids too, doesn't he?
3: He does, yep.
0: Now, how old are they?
3: Yeah, he has one son. He's 3 years old.
0: Okay, so you all have pretty young kids.
3: Yep.
0: And it's got to make you feel amazing that if something were to ever happen, again, you're just driving a few miles, and here's the hospital ready to take amazing care of your kids. And you will never be turned away for any reason then.
3: Yeah,
0: amazing,
3: I mean,
0: right?
3: I mean, I can't think of a better word for it than, you know, absolutely. It's a miracle that we have it, really. You know, the fact that this is in our backyard, and if something, you know, were to happen to our kids, you know, you don't have to go to Pittsburgh. You don't have to go to, you know, a bigger city.

0: is right here in our backyard.
1: And, you know, here's the beautiful thing about this. Regardless of a parent's ability to pay, they're never, ever going to get turned away. As you know, it's not cheap for any kind of medical whatever you're talking about these days. And there's a lot inside of hospitals that are not taken care of by insurance.
2: Mm-hmm. Oh, so much.
1: So much. But this hospital will go the extra mile to make sure, regardless of your ability to pay, they're never going to say, okay, we need you to turn around and go back
2: home. Yeah, we're not going to treat your baby.
1: They're going to give you not only the premier medical care that the child truly does deserve, but parents are going to be taken care of. You know, sisters, brothers, family's going to be taken care of. We've been talking about gas cards. You come outside of 50 miles of radius, they automatically hand you a $40 gas card just for taking the trip.
2: Yes.
1: They say to you, okay, you're going to be here a little while. You need a place to eat. Here are the food vouchers. Go take care of yourself and get yourself a delicious hot meal.
2: Yep.
1: You need a place to stay. There are places on campus where you can stay here absolutely free of charge. But this doesn't happen because the miracle falls out of the sky. The miracle happens because we've got that Z Bart of Morgantown phone line, which is
2: 877-719-5437. 877-719-KIDS.
1: And let's do it for our kids. And I want to show my appreciation again to Nick and Mark of Z Bart of Morgantown. And brother, you're a blessing. We are truly are a blessing, and you know we look forward to seeing you back here in this chair again next year.
3: We'll definitely be here, you know, and we'll be on the phone line again.
1: You know, absolutely, and we're going to accept you with open arms, and you always have a special spot in all of our hearts. And you ever want to come on the drive home thing with yours truly, you just walk in the studio. You got carte blanche.
3: No, we might have to.
1: I don't tell anybody that says that, but you know, you always have carte blanche, no matter what Kevin Nicholas tells you. Okay, you always have carte blanche, and you know, you're always welcome to come on in our building and say hello, brother. We'd love to have you.
3: Yeah, we appreciate it. It's truly an honor to be a part of it,
1: and it's an honor to have you in that seat there, my brother. Let's give that phone line one more time, Cap.
2: Let's jump on the Z-Bart of Morgantown phone line. We have some space on the lines available right now. 877-719-5437. 877-719-KIDS. 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
1: While we were just talking, we had Nick on the line.
2: Mm-hmm.
1: We're getting texts and calls, a lot of them.
2: Yes,
1: Audra of Morgantown just made a $15 a month pledge for becoming a miracle maker. 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
2: Fantastic.
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2: Fantastic.
1: And look at this guy, Steve, just made a $300 pledge. Wow. Wow. Victoria in Rice's Landing just gave a $400 pledge.
2: Nice.
1: This is coming in as we speak.
2: Nice.
1: You are something else. I need you in this chair more often, brother.
3: You know, I'll clear my schedule and we're here till 6.
1: Let's go. Again, Nick, please thank your brother from all of us, and you know, thank you to you, and God bless you and your beautiful family, brother.
3: Yeah.
1: God bless you and everybody at Z Bar to Morgantown. 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

0: We are 97.9 WKKW, and this is the WVRC Media Paradise Homes Cares for Kids Radiothon in our very last 2 hours and 15 minutes before it's a wrap at 6 o'clock. 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WVU Kids, that's WVU KIDS, to 34984. And, of course, we do have the Z-Bart of Morgantown phone line, which is wide open and ready for you to call, 877-719-5437, 877-719-5437. The reason we need you to call, because it's time...
1: Let's go shopping!
0: It's time to go shopping for phone chargers there, Cap.
2: It absolutely is. $20 each. We need 40. That's $800 by my math. We have one, but we need four more Miracle Makers, Mike.
0: So, you know, you can do a one-time donation. And if you do a one-time donation of $80, that'll take care of a couple of them right off the bat.
2: Absolutely.
0: So even if you could give an $80 pledge right now, that'll take a bunch of them off the top right there. But if you become a Miracle Maker for $15 per month, that takes even more off the block right there.
2: It's the gift that keeps giving.
0: So you may be thinking, why phone chargers? Why does a hospital need phone chargers? It's not for the staff.
2: Nope.
0: It's for the kids and it's for their parents. We were just saying a few minutes ago, most times parents bring in their child and they think, okay, this is just going to take an hour or two. Then we're going to be hiking on back to wherever. When you hear the message, we need to keep your child for a day. We need to keep your child for a couple of days. Parents are not going to go home and leave their child here.
2: Nope.
0: So, and most of the time, they're not thinking to grab a phone charger. That's why necessities like this, especially when it comes to critical communication on a phone, you need to have your phone charged.
2: They're going to want to keep their family up to date. So they think they're coming in for a sprain. They find out it's a break and the surgery's needed. It becomes emergent at that point. Like you said, how are they going to get a hold of everybody?
0: Right. So that's why these phones, they give you the phone charger.
2: Yes.
0: They don't say, okay, give it back to us. They give you the phone charger. They say, use this in good health. Charge your phone. Here's a space for you. They even give you workspaces.
2: Yes.
0: So if you're a working mom and dad, they give you a working space where you can actually get work done while your child is here in the hospital. There's a lot you do not see beyond the bricks in this building that this hospital does. Between tutoring kids, you know, educating them, buying them books, buying them computers, tablets. You know, they give them the devices they need. Plus, they give them the resources to make them say you're not in a hospital.
2: Absolutely.
0: You know, the carts, they had the streaming carts. Now, these are carts where, you know, they have built-in screens where the kids can get transported around the hospital. They can watch cartoons and streaming movies and all the good stuff in their carts while they're going from room to room.
2: And even play with their Nintendo Switch, because they do those as well.
0: Absolutely. They buy the Nintendo Switch for the child, and guess what? Those don't get given back to the hospital.
2: Right.
0: You know, these are things that these kids keep. You know, and this is our way of telling the kids, we love you, we care for you, and you're not going to be in this hospital very much longer.
2: And you're not alone.
0: There it is, the three magic words. You're not alone.
2: Yep.
0: So please, let's become Miracle Makers together. Steve does this every year. I do this every year. We say we would never ask you to do anything that we would not do ourselves. Please, let's grab our credit cards together and let's make that call right now, Cap.
2: Jump on the Z-Bart of Morgantown phone line. It's easy. We have space on the lines. We see a couple lines open. 877-719-5437. And I said it slow because I know I'm talking to you right now. You've been like, if he just says it slow, I'm going to call in now. Here's your chance to do it again. 877-719-5437.
0: Want to say thanks to a couple of people here. Let's see. Audra M. of Morgantown just sent in a $15 donation. Thank you very
2: much. Monthly. Nice.
0: And let's see. Corky of Thurmont sent in a $25 pledge, which is great.
2: Thank you, Corky.
0: Let's see, another $15 anonymous pledge that just came in. Yeah, if you would like to do this.

0: anonymously, that's all great too. You can make it an anonymous
1: yes.
0: pledge. And all you need to do, make a text. Text in right now to the Freedom Kia Morgan text line, WVU Kids, WVU KIDS, to 34984. Cap, you did it a little while ago.
1: Yes, sir. You
0: and
1: did too.
0: Within seconds, it came right up on the screen.
1: We got to see it on our screen. It's amazing.
0: It's amazing how fast it works. And it's safe, it's secure. It uses Venmo, PayPal, or Apple Pay. Sometimes you don't even have to put the numbers in. It just links right up.
1: Exactly.
0: Bam.
1: Exactly.
0: And you can also do it via traditional phone, too, which is the Zbar to Morgantown phone line.
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0: 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We've got the phone lines open right now. The Z-Bar to Morgantown phone line is 877-719-5437. 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And join us, another rock star coming to the table. Jeff is here from Laurel Home Improvements.
1: Woo! Thank you.
0: I was going to sing the jingle and do the Laurel Home Improvements.
1: I hear it often.
0: I'm sure you do. It's catchy. It's so good to have you here, my friend.
1: Appreciate it. Glad to be here.
0: Well, you know, the reason, you know, you're a part of this thing year after year is because you open up your heart, and everybody that works with you, they open up their hearts. And they say, you know, we want to make a difference this year, and you're coming to the table with a power hour this year. And that means you're going to be matching dollar per dollar. You ready to take on that challenge?
1: Yes, sir.
0: Jeff Carter's going to do this for us.
2: So fantastic.
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0: brother.
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0: Captain, you did well, brother.
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0: So please join the Laurel Home Improvements family, and let's make this Power Hour successful. 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
0: Jeff, let me ask you this. What inspires you year after year to do this for WVU Medicine Golisano Children's Hospital?
1: Well, it's all about the kids. I mean, you see the kids that come through here, and you think about, and they're a part of the community, and all the family members are a part of the community, and that's what we're here for, is we're trying to make it one less thing for them to think about when they have to come through here, is the financial burden. They should be focused on recovery and focused on their kids, and that should be the only thing they got to worry about.

0: And you've got kids, right?
1: Yes, sir. I got three girls.
0: Three girls. And what are their ages, Jeff?
1: 14, about to be 8 and 9. So 14, 9, and 8.
0: So as a dad, if you ever needed this hospital, God forbid there was something serious and you needed this hospital, how does it make you feel knowing that this hospital is right in our own backyard, ready to take care of your three incredible girls?
1: Yeah, it makes you feel fantastic that it was so close. You don't have to go too far. You don't have to travel to get the top-notch quality care.
0: I also see you brought an envelope with you, my friend.
1: Yes, sir.
0: I guess this is the precursor, a little taste of what's to come. What's inside the envelope, sir?
1: That's a check. $1,000 check for...
2: Wow.
0: That's nice. That's nice. $1,000 to get this Power Hour started.
2: Way to kick it off.
0: Laurel Home Improvements. Jeff, I can't thank you enough, brother.
1: Yeah, no
0: I can't
1: problem.
0: Thank you enough. So now this is where the rubber meets the road.
2: It is.
0: In the last 2 hours, we need guys like Jeff here from Laurel Home Improvements. Now, let's have Jeff match whatever you're going to bring to the table.
2: Exactly right. It is a Power Hour. Basically, what you give is going to be given by Jeff. It's doubled. So it's WVUKIDS to 34984. That's WVUKIDS to 34984. You can also jump on the Z-Bart of Morgantown phone line, 877-719-5437. 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
0: We still need four more miracle makers before we get to 4:30. 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
2: Correct.
0: If you're saying to yourself, "Well, I still got time," let's make this happen sooner than later. Before you know it, this radiothon is going to be done in 2 hours. So again, Jeff,
2: thank you, brother.
0: We appreciate you, Laurel Home Improvements. Rockstar, brother. 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

0: We are 97.9 WKKW, the station number one for country. It's the Paradise Homes WVRC Media Cares for Kids Radiothon. Yours truly, Mike Vincent, joined by our very own captain, Mr. Steve Rogers. And sitting right across the table from us, she's one of my all-time faves. And she comes in from Martinsburg, from the WVRC Media Cluster in Martinsburg, and also a huge component of the Panhandle News Network. Hey. Hello, Marcia Chualik.
1: Hey, how y'all doing?
2: Oh, fantastic.
1: Fantastic. It's like radio homecoming.
0: It truly is. Like, isn't this great when we can all get together like this?
1: Yeah, there are like a dozen or more radio stations that represent areas all across the state, so it's kind of like a nice reunion, and it's all for a good cause.
0: You know, and Marcia, every time I see you at this radiothon, you're here bright and early, way before 6 o'clock. By 6 o'clock, you're bright-eyed and bushy-tailed.
1: Well, way before I'm ready.
0: Yeah. And you work a 12-hour day here at the hospital, at in the Hofstetler Resource Center, and you work tirelessly for these kids. Let me ask you, why do you do it?
1: Well, I mean, I'm a NICU mom. My oldest daughter was in the NICU for a few days before we were able to bring her home. And I remember the level of care we received. It was, you know, in a different hospital setting, but, you know, the skill set transcends. And, you know, you always know when your kiddo's welcome, and you feel like as a new mom, you've got so many questions. And to know that that kind of level of care is here,
0: yeah,
1: and hearing the stories from these parents, not only are they getting expert care medically, but they, to a person, felt like they were part of a family now.
2: That's the reoccurring theme we hear from everybody. Family.
0: Everybody says that word, family,
2: yes,
0: in this place.
1: Isn't that neat?
0: You and I were talking, speaking of NICU, you and I were talking just a little while ago, 13 in the NICU, I believe it is, today?
1: So there are four in one particular one, five in another. And they said that that's kind of a low census.
0: Really?
1: Yeah.
0: That's the word that they use around here, census in terms,
2: yes,
0: of the population for each day. It really is something, because you were telling me, and we were talking on your station in Martinsburg a little while ago, there is a baby in the NICU right now that is the size of a piece of corn. You said a
1: like
0: corn
1: an ear
0: cob?
1: Of corn.
0: An ear of corn.
1: I was doing the comparison. You know, I went into the Google machine, as it were, and I said, okay, if you've got a baby that's 1 pound, 6.2 ounces, what does that translate to in, you know, food? Because when you're pregnant, very often you'll see these charts that say, your baby is the size of an acorn, you know, which, you know, and all that's very exciting. But there's a child down there who's viable with the help of, you know, the medical intervention that's the size of an ear of corn. Or, as you mentioned, that's about the weight of an
0: iPhone. Of a cell phone, yes.
1: Can you even imagine?
0: I can't.
1: Some of the cardiac physicians here said that they've done surgery on hearts the size of an acorn.
0: Oh, that's astounding.
1: Isn't it?
0: That's astounding.
1: And that's the medical acuity and the ability for the doctors to do what they need to do and have the tools to do it. But then the families feel like they're wrapped around in this support. Many of them come into this and they're not expecting that their child is going to be born when the child is born, and then they have to spend so much time,
0: yes,
1: with the child, you know, somewhere that they don't live sometimes. You know, we live in Martinsburg. Some of our kiddos get flown over here. Some of them
0: wow.
1: are able

0: to get care in Martinsburg, but some of them get taken here. And so some of those comfort items you guys have been talking about raising money for all day, you know, the meal vouchers, the hotel stays, those are big. Those are huge for families.
1: Phone chargers to keep in contact with their family that isn't here and can't be here.
0: Because that's some of this is so unexpected.
1: It is.
0: You know?
1: Yep.
2: This is why we do what we do. This is exactly why we do what we do. Because right now, in that NICU, that baby that's the weight of the cell phone, we were talking about this yesterday. The skin is so transparent, you can see the organs through the baby's skin. And the part that touches all of us is that the mother really doesn't have contact. She can't hold that baby
0: that's
2: close
0: rough.
2: To her.
0: That's
2: that is so
0: hard.
2: Rough. Because she can only touch her baby with rubber gloves through an incubator, which I just can't fathom.
0: Right.
2: I can't fathom.
0: And then they have, you know, we talked to a young lady who's a pharmacist here, also a newish mom herself, and they have a breast milk bank. Because sometimes if you give birth and it's too early, your milk's not
1: ready. You're not producing, yeah.
0: And, natural milk from mother is so much better for these babies who need a boost, right? And so that's the perk we didn't think that we needed, but look, they're taking care of that here too.
2: This is why we ask you to get to your phone right now and make that pledge. And we do have the Freedom Key of text line open too, Cap.
1: WVU Kids. That's WVUKIDS to 34984.
2: You can also phone it in, courtesy of the Z-Bar to Morgantown phone line.
1: So easy to do. And don't forget, this is a power hour, so everything you donate is going to get matched. So jump on the phone, 877-719-5437. That's 877-719-KIDS. That's what it's all about.
2: It's truly what it's all about. I cannot thank you enough, Marcia, because, you know...
0: Same to you.
2: you every year you give yourself tirelessly for this radiothon. You spend 12 hours plus here, and I know you give so much more back when you're back in Martinsburg with your crew, getting this thing organized, and you've been a huge proponent of this radiothon, and we love you.
0: Oh, but don't kid yourself. We're having fun today, too.
2: Oh, that is true.
0: It's a long day, but it's fun seeing all of our radio peeps, right?
2: It is a radio family reunion.
0: And the food's been good, too.
2: Absolutely.
1: And to see
2: pizza.
1: What our listeners do.
0: Yeah. You know what? That is so gratifying, especially when you know that they're reacting to a segment you did.
1: Yes.
0: And then you see your hometowns popping up.
1: Yes.
0: That's so gratifying. And we know we've got generous listeners all across the state because we see them come out, you know, for flood relief and other, you know, sock drops and all of that kind of thing.
2: Oh, absolutely.
0: We know that it's in their hearts.
1: It is.
2: So please give generously, 877-719-5437 or text
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2: Definitely. Marcia Chwalek, love you. Thank you for being
0: back
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0: Back at you.
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0: Beth. 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
1: 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And this is the Paradise Homes WVRC Media Cares for Kids Radiothon, supporting WVU Medicine, Golisano Children's Hospital, where we are in the Hostetler Family Resource Center. The captain, Steve Rogers, Mike Vincent, that's me, and we're going to be here until 6 o'clock riding this train long and hard before 6 o'clock rolls around. And we're on a mission because we need 25 miracle makers to get us to the 6 o'clock hour.
2: We do, and it's a power hour.
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2: a month. Yes.
1: But remember, this is only for the next 33 minutes, and then it's done.
2: Yes.
1: And then the 5 o'clock to 6 o'clock hour, we just take the last hour of donations, and we try to raise as much as we can for this incredible hospital. The text lines and phone lines are open, Cap.
2: They are. I want to see some activity. It's 4 o'clock. Well, it's 4:26. The sun is out. It's a Friday. It's a payday. Step up. It's your time to do it. I know you've been listening the last 2 days and you wanted to do it. Now is the time. WVU Kids. That's WVUKIDS to 34984. And you can jump on the Z-Bar to Morgantown phone line. It's easy as well. 877-719-5437.
1: So let's tell you about who's in this hospital right now. Currently, there are 131 patients using this hospital. These are all kids. 26 of those have been diagnosed with cancer.
2: Oh, my goodness.
1: Okay? 4 are in pediatric ICU. 5 are in cardiac ICU. In the NICU unit, that we just took the latest census.
2: Yes.
1: 49 in the NICU. The smallest baby there is 24 weeks old.
2: Yes.
1: That baby is

0: 1 pound, 6.2 ounces, the size of an ear of corn.
1: Yes.
0: Okay, so this is just some of the many kids that are using the hospital today. As we speak, there are more kids coming on in right now.
1: Absolutely.
0: You know, and you see them coming on in constantly, right off the sidewalk in the front. The common denominator of each and every one of these cases, they will never be turned away for the parents' ability to pay.
1: Exactly.
0: Ever. So this is reason why if you need this hospital is going to save your child's life and come to your rescue as well.
1: Leading edge. They've got every... Even the docs that have been here that we've had the pleasure of talking to that have been here 20, 30, even 40 years since they went to medical school, talk about not say why, say why not. They've got a philosophy where they are willing to do whatever it takes, bring in whatever resources it takes, whether it's docs, whether it's equipment, to get these kids healthy and back out and being part of their families again. It's just an amazing place. Amazing place.
0: Every dollar that they make goes directly to help these kids in terms of, well, we've been talking about countless things. The food cards, the vouchers, the gas cards, the supplies for books, computers, toys, tablets. I mean, the list goes on and on and on and on.
1: What about the VR headsets we heard about?
0: The VR headsets.
1: Had you ever heard of that?
0: No.
1: No, so that tells you how leading edge that is.
0: And again, thanks to Greer Industries.
1: Phenomenal.
0: They bought six of them.
1: They were looking for two.
0: And they got six.
1: Six.
0: That's
1: $35,000 a piece.
0: $30,000 worth of equipment because Greer Industries came to the plate and hit the home run. This is why we need you to come to your phone or your text right now, because the last 30 minutes, it's a power hour. Everything is matched dollar for dollar. When you hear those bells, that's somebody else calling in a text or making a phone call right now. We've got the phones. We've got a couple of people on the phones right now, and we could sure use a lot more, that's for sure. I see another text coming in. Jared of Morgantown just sent in a text. $15 a month. He just became a miracle maker.
1: Thank you, Jared.
0: Jared, thank you so much. We really appreciate you. We got a web donation from Zachary. $100.
1: Monthly.
0: Monthly.
1: Monthly.
0: Oh, my gosh.
1: Yeah, it's fantastic.
0: I did not see that.
1: That becomes $200 monthly.
0: That is incredible.
1: Fantastic.
0: Look at this. We just got a one-time donation from Megan, $25 that just came in. 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We're never going to complain with that.
1: Not at all.
0: But this is where really the rubber meets the road. So please, let's match it dollar per dollar. 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

0: 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The Captain Steve Rogers by my side, Mike Vincent here, and joined by a true pro in every sense of the word. When I met this gal 5 years ago for Radiothon, you know, I said, she could be like my little kid sister. And she's quickly turned into somebody that I truly have grown to really appreciate and adore and truly love with my heart. And Taylor Stevenson, with a PH, not a V, is here. First and foremost, congratulations, newlywed.
1: Thank you. Yes. I appreciate that. Thank you.
0: Your marriage looks good on you, my friend.
1: Well, thank you.
0: You glow. But, you know, I have to give you immense props because you do so much for this hospital. Every single radiothon, you know, we come up and we see radiothon. All we see are tables and, you know, the food coming in and the patients coming in and the doctors, the nurses.
2: Yep.
0: You know, Taylor, you are the one putting this thing together from stem to stern, piece by piece, like a giant jigsaw puzzle every year, so that what we see is the completed puzzle. But you're the diligence behind this. You gotta feel so good when Radiothon days are coming around.
1: I do. I truly have the best of both worlds because I hold the hat for Children's Miracle Network throughout the entire state of West Virginia, some of Maryland, some of Ohio, but I also run our Hostetler Family Resource Center. So not only do I get to hit the road and travel the entire state and raise the funds on days unlike Radiothon, you know, throughout the entire year, I get to also come back here and see the funds, not only on this floor, but throughout the entire hospital and how we use those and just seeing, you know, the smile on those patients' faces when we provide those things.
0: Which leads me to my exact question. Somebody is in their car right now driving home ready to kick off their weekend and they're thinking, why do I give to this hospital? Why is it so important to give to this hospital? You see the kids. You meet the kids. You develop a personal relationship with these families. What do you see? Tell us through your eyes. What do you see on a day-to-day basis that makes you so jazzed to do this radiothon?
1: Multiple reasons. One main reason for me, when I first started here, I did one of my first stewardship videos where we were trying to explain the new hospital and things opening up, and I did that with Maverick Davis. He was our first NICU baby that got to come into the new hospital, and they dressed him up like Top Gun and all the things. Wow. And then today when he comes in here, it was his second day of preschool, and he rode the school bus by himself.
2: Wow.
1: Brought me to tears.
0: That's amazing.
1: Just to see, you know, how fast they grow, but then each event, just all the wonderful things that they're doing. But not only that, when I come back here and we get to host events, we had a prom not too long ago because we had some juniors and seniors on our ninth floor that couldn't go to prom, and we wanted to be able to host that for them. So we had that amazing event up here, and that just brings so much emotion to you, seeing kids up here having their prom but having the time of their life for it. But we also had some six-year-olds and five-year-olds that had gowns on and were celebrating prom, and they even let, you know, they picked little ones to be the prom king and prom queen, and that's just the best feeling, seeing that, knowing that you can provide that, just a different events that we have up here to get the patients out of their rooms and let them be kids.
2: And out of their minds.
1: Yes.
0: Okay, yes. You need to share a story with our KKW family. You were telling me moments ago, we're here at the Hostetler Family Resource Center, donated so graciously by Jeff and Vicki Hostetler. Yes. They are just fabulous people.
1: Amazing.
0: You had a wedding here.
1: Tell us
0: how that happened.
1: We did. It was a month before my wedding, actually, and I was the same age as the patient. So it hit a little hard to me, just having to plan that. But it was also so rewarding knowing that the job that I have, I was able to provide that for this patient because it was something that she wanted. So we got the entire community together. We were able to get the wedding dress, get the tux, provide the meals here. She did her first dance. We had the cake cutting ceremony, and there wasn't a dry eye in the room the entire time from people that didn't even know her, but were just around the area on the floors, on the units, that just wanted to be up here and just be in that moment. It really got you. It really got you, but makes me feel like what I do, you know, I have a purpose, and I love being able to provide this for our patients.
0: And you were telling me this was all before end of life.
1: Yes, yes. This was her wish, that she wanted to be able to have this with her fiancé and have that moment. And it's something that will stick with me forever to be able to provide that.
0: How can you not cry like a baby witnessing something like that? That'll touch you right to the core. This is why during this power hour, when funds are met dollar per dollar, courtesy

0: of our friends at Laurel Home Improvement. This is why we need you to get to the phone. This is why we need you to be the benefactor. Because thanks to Taylor and the incredible staff, they have the resources to make miracles happen.
1: Yes.
0: And you can throw the proms and the events and the celebrations, the birthday parties. Think about the family that comes here and they're expecting to hear, they're expecting a couple of hours. They're going to be here for a couple of hours. They get a diagnosis that said, we need you here for days, sometimes weeks, sometimes longer. You're taking a child out of its natural environment and bringing them into what is a potentially scary place for a child. Hospitals, you don't think of a hospital as a resort.
2: So many unknowns.
0: Exactly. But you make this as comfortable and as perfect as possible for a child to make them think, I'm in a place where I'm truly loved.
1: We always say, we hope you never need us, but if you do, we're able to provide that care and comfort for not only the patient, but the entire family that's here as well.
0: So for these kids, and to keep Taylor and her staff supplied with the resources they need to keep our kids happy, safe, secure, we're asking you to get to the phone and call 877-719-5437. Remember that number. Remember, this power hour is going to end in 14 minutes. Dollar per dollar will be matched. 877-719-5437. Or you can text CAP.
2: You can text WVU Kids. That's WVUKIDS to 34984. It's a power hour. We've been talking, all of us. There's no detail too small or too large for this group to handle. They make dreams come true. They change lives of families where babies and kids are healed. And then they fulfill last wishes. I have never been more touched in the 4 years I've been here than this.
0: I'm going to do something right now. And I want to do something because that story about that wedding just touched me. I'm going to reach into my wallet. I'm going to break out my credit card. I want you to run this. I'm already doing the monthly thing, but I want you to put another $100 on this. Would you do that for me?
1: Yes, absolutely.
0: And know that I truly do love each and every one of you.
1: I love you too.
0: Each and every one of you. I want you to put $100 on this because I know it's going to be matched and this is going to become $200. And I invite all of our WKKW family to meet this $100 pledge that I'm going to put on the boards for you because I love our kids. I love your staff. You know, your whole entire staff, Arch. You were so blessed. And I couldn't be working with a more professional, loving, sweet bunch of incredible people. I'm proud to call you my friend.
1: We appreciate you, Mike.
0: I mean that. There you go. Put $100 on that for me, will you?
1: Thank you.
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1: This is the WVRC Media Cares for Kids Radiothon presented by Paradise Homes. Mike Vincent, joined by my friend, Mr. Steve Rogers. Good to have you here, Capfer.
2: Good to be here, brother.
1: This is our fifth year together.
2: I believe so.
1: And, you know, one of the guys that I truly, truly love, dear with all my heart, love a lot of people, but this guy gets a lot of extra love from us. Mr. James Sanders from Titan Roofing is back with us.
3: Yeah,
1: hey, my friend.
3: How are you guys tonight, this afternoon?
1: We're feeling fantastic. Jazzed. We're feeling jazzed. We're getting now into our very last hour of Radiothon.
3: Yes.
1: This is it. We've done 2 days of radiothoning. All of us at WKKW, we've put in, on an average, about 12 hours. You know, all the air personalities have contributed immensely to this. You've been here a while. I know you've been here a lot over the last couple of days, and you've talked to a lot of our WVRC media stations from all over the Great Mountain State. First and foremost, I want to say thank you for what you do constantly.
2: It never ends.
1: This guy is unbelievable. Flood victims goes to bat with
2: Absolutely.
1: Eight truckloads of goods that went to North Central West Virginia families. That was a couple weeks ago.
3: Yes.
1: Veterans.
2: Yes.
1: Tirelessly works for our veterans. We gave
2: Free
1: away
2: roofs.
1: Three roofs this year to veterans. Unbelievable. Plus, you've got a veterans concert that's going to be coming up September 12th.
3: Clarksburg Amphitheater
1: with Cody Clayton Eagle. I will be there to MC the show. A free show, and it's our way of saying thank you, veterans, for what you do on a daily basis. Let me ask you something, James. Where do you get the energy to do all of this?
3: Well, first, you guys need a round of applause because, listen, who's the common denominator in all this? Without you guys, it doesn't hit the airwaves. We can't get help from North Central West Virginia, our residents and our listeners. So without you, we're nothing.
2: Well, he's modest.
1: And we're without you.
2: Yeah.
1: We're. Trust me. You are huge, and we thank you for working tirelessly. Between you, with Titan Roofing being the huge locomotive for that, working for veterans, working for those constantly in need, our kids, you're a father yourself, which, by the way, Aubrey, she's getting big, huh? That's got to be hitting hard.
3: Eighth grade.
1: Wow. I saw the pictures on Facebook. I'm like, holy smokes, where's the time going?
3: We're getting old. this is white for a reason.
2: Yeah, because so you have a daughter in the eighth grade.
3: Yeah.
2: That's why.
1: Oh, my gosh. But, you know, let me ask you this. God forbid something were to ever happen to Aubrey. Does it give you relief knowing that this hospital is there, regardless of your ability to pay, knowing that that hospital is going to take 1,000% incredible care of your daughter?
3: So how about this? And

0: not very many people know this. I did put it out on the radio this morning. So Bryson, my middle child,
1: yeah,
0: he is now a sophomore in college. He goes to Fairmont State.
1: Yeah.
0: When he was a freshman at Preston High, he actually had a seizure on a January morning, cold winter morning. I'm upstairs in my room, and Avery, my daughter, comes running in and is like, Dad, help, something's wrong with Bryson. So I go sprinting down the stairs. Thank God my wife was there, because my wife actually worked in this NICU unit for 15-plus years right here in this facility.
2: Oh, wow.
0: So I go downstairs. He's in the passenger seat, full-on grandma seizure, stiff as a board. What we didn't know, number one, that's his first one. I had no clue what was going on, right? So I'm asking my wife, what do I do? Here, he was also choking on a cough drop that he had in his mouth.
3: Oh, my gosh.
0: She grabs him, pulls him out. The cough drop, by the grace of God, lunges clear across the car. So he's not choking at that point. We lay him down in the snow. I'm on the phone with 911. And you know where he comes? He comes here. So having three kids and never experiencing anything like this in my life, and it was the worst day of my life. It was a blessing to have this in our backyard. It was a blessing for the next 4 years to have them here to help guide us and get us through it. And you know the great thing about it is, the day after Thanksgiving this coming year, he will be 2 years without a seizure.
4: Oh, that's fantastic.
1: That's beautiful. That's a blessing.
0: That's why I'm here, Mike. This place is huge. This place, it's for the whole state. It's the people in Pennsylvania, Ohio, the surrounding areas, Maryland. We have a state-of-the-art facility that is here for our children in our own backyard. And if they need more specialized care from, say, like Cleveland Clinic or John Hopkins, these doctors will work with that, with them, and you can bring them here and you can telehealth with those facilities. I don't know if a lot of people know that.
1: You know, I don't think a lot of people do. And here's another big thing. You know, there's a lot of big research that comes out of WVU Medicine that trickles down to other children's hospitals nationwide.
0: Yes.
1: So this is like a mecca.
3: It is.
1: It truly is, where everything sprouts from here. But that's only the beginning, because, James, think about the essentials that are needed. The food carts, the gas carts, the books, the entertainment.
3: Hotel stays.
1: The tablets, the hotel stays. That's the crux of this whole thing.
0: Yes.
1: That's why we do what we do for Radiothon. People say, well, you know, Golisano Children's Hospital, Golisano is a big benefactor for the hospital. They keep the lights on.
0: Mm-hmm.
1: They pay the salaries. This is completely different. This is the non-for-profit part of the hospital.
0: Yes.
1: Your donation goes to something completely, completely different. The Hostetler Family Resource Center that we are in right now, the events that are hosted here. We were just talking about this moments ago.
3: Yes.
1: I got choked up a little while ago, but a girl who started a career, I want to say a career here, but she was here from the very beginning using the hospital as a patient and used this hospital through her young adult life. Her last dying wish was to be married in this room. And earlier this year, she got her dying wish before she passed, and she got married in this exact same room.
3: They made it happen.
1: And they made it happen. The cake, the music, the celebration.
3: The gown. The tux.
1: They made it all happen. And when I think about this, and I think about, you know, that money came from our benefactors. That's our WKKW family saying, let me do something for you. Let me buy you your gown. Let me buy you your cake. Let me provide your music. That's where this is going.
0: Mm-hmm.
1: So on this Paycheck Friday for most of us,
3: yes,
1: if you would like to not only help save a life, but let a life shine, light a candle under this thing.
3: Yes.
1: That's why we ask you to go to 877-719-5437. Or text WVU Kids to 34984. Let's light the candle. That's a great way to phrase it, I would think.
3: Absolutely.
1: Lighting a candle. And let's show our kids that need this hospital, you know what? We are going to help you. Regardless of your parents' ability to pay, we are going to help you. Regardless of your situation, we are going to help you. Whether you have an ear infection, whether you have cancer, we are going to help you. The only way to prove that today is by going to your phone and saying,

0: I'm going to help you now. We only have 55 minutes left before Radiothon 2026 is in the books. 877-719-5437. James Sanders is here. He's put thousands of dollars on the boards for this Radiothon.
1: Every bit of it.
0: Cap, you've put a couple of hundred in so far this year. I saw you make another donation before. I put in money. And you know what? This is our way of saying we will never ask you to do something we would never do ourselves.
2: Correct.
0: 100%. That's why we're asking you, please, before 55 minutes in the end of Radiothon, get to your phone. This is not a time to sit on this.
1: No.
0: Please call 877-719-5437. 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
1: Yeah, as Mike said, do like I did. Text WVU Kids. That's WVUKIDS to 34984. It's a Friday. The sun shines back out. The Mountaineers are getting ready to play. You got so much to be thankful for. Why don't we help some of these kids? Just think about this. You don't like going to the doctor, do you? Do either of you guys?
0: No.
1: Do you like the ouchies part, you know, when you're getting your blood drawn? They don't either. So Nintendo Switches and all these distractive things that they're doing, you, the listener, can be a part of it.
0: Please call 877-719-5437. I think with WVAQ sitting over here, our sister station.
3: Yeah.
0: Do you think there's a challenge to be made in these last 50 minutes?
3: I think we can. We did one last year, right?
0: We did one last year.
3: I'm pretty sure you guys wiped the floor of them.
1: We did.
3: Right?
1: We did.
0: I don't want to gloat, but...
1: Our listeners did.
0: Our listeners did the wiping.
1: Our listeners did.
0: Yeah. You think we should challenge them?
3: I'm all about a challenge.
0: I am too.
1: Especially for the kids.
0: Okay.
3: Yes.
0: So right now, we are challenging WVAQ. 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
3: So you're getting a jump on them.
0: I'm getting a little bit of a jump. Maybe it's an unfair advantage. But we're gonna actually go on the air with them, and we're going to lay down the gauntlet. Okay?
3: So how about this also? So last hour we did 21 Partners in Hope. Is that correct?
1: We did 23.
0: We did 20 Miracle Makers. 21 Miracle
3: Makers. Yeah. Sorry. And that's the most we've done in 2 days?
0: I think, yes, I believe, yes.
1: In 1 hour.
3: So let's also challenge the listeners. If we can beat that as a whole and we can do 25 this hour,
0: yeah,
3: I'll throw another $1,000 in.
0: Oh. Will you really?
3: I will.
1: My goodness.
0: If we can get 25 Miracle Makers this hour at $15 per month, you will donate $1,000 more to Titan Roofing?
3: Yes.
0: You heard it. Please, this is the time to call. The challenge is on. 877-719-5437. Text WVU Kids to 34984. We need 25 this hour. James Sanders will put another $1,000 on our tote board. Call.
1: Do it. 877-719-5437. 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

0: 97.9 WKKW Paradise Homes, WVRC Media Cares for Kids Radiothon. Mike V, joined by the captain, Steve Rogers, of course, James Sanders from Titan Roofing, and...
1: That's me, Steve Rogers. I'm Steve.
0: you're such a knucklehead.
1: Avengers.
0: And, of course, we decided to get two of our compadres from WVAQ on the radio.
2: Yes.
0: This will be the only time you hear WVAQ on WKKW, by the way. No. So, Nikki's here from the Jack and Nikki Morning Show, and by the way... Congrats on a win.
3: Thank you. Thank you very much.
0: And also Matt Kelly, who absolutely, he works across the hall, well, actually right next door to me every single afternoon.
1: Former KKW years ago.
0: Former KKW.
1: Yeah, I've been everywhere.
0: You had to leave us. No. But, you know, here's why I have you two on the radio with all of us.
1: Yeah, kind of curious, because you just kind of like grabbed our arms to get over here.
0: Well, the gauntlet has been tossed.
1: Okay.
0: And we're doing is James actually started this. This was his idea.
3: Okay.
0: You're
3: throwing James under the bus.
0: I'm throwing guy as per always, yeah.
3: Uh-huh.
0: So, James, why don't you explain this?
2: So, for the second straight year, VAQ versus KKW, whose listeners want to respond? Who's going to be the one that has the most miracle makers this hour?
1: Okay.
0: So, now, here's the thing. If we can get 25 collectively, our friend here is going to put another $1,000 on the tote board.
1: Easy. Okay. So we get 20 and you get 5.

0: Yeah, that works.
1: Yeah.
2: Hey, that equals 25. That's math. Good job.
1: Yay!
2: Yeah. Yay, you did it.
1: Thank you, Elkins High School.
3: Like I said, such a knucklehead.
1: And WVU, I forgot I got a bachelor's degree. Oh, yeah, I went here too. Woo! Okay, 25.
3: What'd you take up, Matt? Space. No, but seriously, no, this is going to be a fun challenge.
1: Okay.
3: Because
1: okay.
3: When our friend James says $1,000 to collectively get 25, that's cool.
1: It
3: doesn't matter who wins in that arena.
4: Because the kids win.
3: The kids win. Right? So let's make it a friendly competition, all right?
1: Now, can I add something on top of that?
3: Go ahead.
1: I'm pretty sure we've got some of our title sponsors. It might even double up with Power Hours going on towards the end. So it might go even further.
4: That'd be great.
1: Yeah, so if we get that 1,000, it becomes 2,000. So, I mean, this is easy money all around.
3: Yeah. Okay.
4: That's
3: all
4: right. Awesome.
3: So, So now the number to call is 877-719-5437. Nikki, you can also text.
2: Oh, yes, you can. Text at WVU Kids to 34984.
3: So please use one of the two, 877-719-5437.
2: Or text WVU Kids to 34984.
1: Wait, what?
2: And I'm sorry to...
1: They're leaving me out.
2: I know, Matt. But
1: what is
2: and
1: this?
2: I'm going to give them another little tip just because I feel bad because they're not going to get as many calls as us.
1: Yeah,
3: oh, wow.
2: But you
3: wow.
2: can also donate at WKKWFM.com. There's a link there to donate as well.
3: Oh, wow.
2: I'm just being generous.
4: She's just
2: you know?
4: Playing above the line.
3: She really is. You know, you see, Matt would have never done that.
1: Listen, I'm kicked back and relaxed. You're the one over there talking and shaking in your boots. I'm just chill, cool as a cucumber here.
4: It might be because Nikki's already won stuff this year.
1: Yeah.
3: Oh.
4: Morning show.
2: Oh, yeah.
1: Hey, listen.
3: Wow. Now it's really coming into my face.
1: We've got the team over there, and I just kick back, and, you know, I don't even have to manage my team. I just go, all right, guys, good job. Good game. Yeah.
2: Okay, guys, this is about the kids now. All right.
3: Yeah,
2: Let's really get the donations in. Come on.
3: We need miracle makers. $15 per month. You'll never miss it. Yeah. I'm calling you Jack now. It's short for something else, by the way.
2: No.
1: Wow.
2: Oh, man.
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2: All right, let's get back over there before we get in trouble.
1: Bye.
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0: 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My good friend, my really good friend, James Sanders from Titan Roofing is here. And brother, we laid down the gauntlet.
1: Yes, we did.
0: We had our sister station WVAQ on with us, and we were saying, hey, you know what, we think that our listeners can

0: 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We did it last year.
1: You crushed them last year.
0: Last year, during this exact same hour, when we said, what listeners can contribute the most? 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
1: And they're cheering over there.
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0: there.
2: They are.
0: So here's what I'm asking you to do. 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
3: 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That's 34984.
0: And here's the beautiful part. If we get 25 Miracle Makers this hour at $15 per month, James Sanders, what are you going to do from Titan Roofing?
1: I'll add another $1,000 to it.
0: You're going to put another $1,000 into the pot if we can get 25 Miracle Makers at $15 a month. Now, here's the challenge. We've got 25 minutes to get those 25 Miracle Makers. I believe we do have a couple that just called on in.
3: Yes.
0: And I think there's more coming in. In fact, we just got another Miracle Maker that just Rachel F. decided to be a Miracle Maker for $15 a month. That just went on the boards now.
1: Oh, thank you so much.
0: So there we go. So now we're a step closer. But we need to get 25 within the next 25 minutes before we call it a wrap at 6 o'clock. And James Sanders will put another $1,000 onto the boards. Believe it or not, we've got a WKKW listener listening in Pittsburgh, Pennsylvania on the stream. Ben just gave $71. He said, this is what I can give, and he gave it generously. You know, and that's okay.
3: It's fantastic.
0: That's okay. You know, if you give what you can. If you can give the $15 a month, that's all right. We love you. Give what you can. Any dollar amount is going to show that you truly do care about our kids. Right now, I don't see anybody on the phones.
3: No,
0: The phones are empty right now. 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
3: 100%. 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
0: You can also text in Cap.
3: 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That's WVU Kids 34984. 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
1: That's awesome. 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Thank you.
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0: 97.9 WKKW. The station that is number one for country, Mike V. Joined by the captain, Steve Rogers, and of course, I got my friend Mr. James Sanders from Titan Roofing here. And this is the final 15 minutes of the WVRC Media Cares for Kids Radiothon being presented by Paradise Homes. We are 15 minutes from a tote. You're hearing the excitement here in the room here today at the top of the WV and Madison Golisano Children's Hospital inside the Hostetler Family Center. This is how we get the last 15 minutes. We get excited.
1: Yes.
0: You feel it?
1: We're in a two-minute drill of a football game right
2: now. Absolutely.
0: Absolutely. This is definitely...

0: Just saying. So we actually, if you missed it, we have a challenge going on with our sister station, WVAQ. Who can get the most of their listeners to contribute this hour? The winner will get the bragging rights. And that's all we're going to get, just bragging rights. However, if we can get collectively 25 of the Miracle Makers, James Sanders from Titan Roofing, you're going to give an extra...
1: $1,000.
0: $1,000. And you've already brought to the table how much, James?
1: We did $3,100 this morning.
0: $3,100. Wow. So that'll bring it to $4,100. Now, Matt over at WVAQ, he's shaking in his boots right now because he knows he's in for loss number two. But we got to keep the momentum going.
1: Back to back.
0: I don't want to let up on this guy. I want to prove that WKKW has the most amazing listeners on the planet. So please, make your contribution now. Cap, how can you do it?
2: 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That's 34984. 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We need 15 and 13 minutes.
0: By the way, got another anonymous text in. Again, you can do this anonymously. You don't have to leave your name, so we don't have to acknowledge your name. $50 WKKW.
1: Awesome.
0: It just came on the screen.
2: Patty. That's WKKW, $15 a month.
0: $15
2: Thank you,
0: a month.
2: You rock.
0: Okay, so shall we just crown it to WKKW right now?
1: Let's hold off.
0: Okay.
1: You know what? And if you can't do the miracle thing, do $10, and if we can get 100 people to do 10 bucks, it's $1,000.
2: That's exactly right.
0: So please, let's make miracles happen right now by calling 877-719-5437 and do it for your own child. This is the biggest insurance policy that you could take on for your child. There's no better way to tell your child that you love them than by proving that love by letting WVU Medicine Gavasano Children's Hospital have the resources it needs to take care of your child. God forbid you ever have to use this hospital. You don't ever want your child to use this hospital.
1: Mike, listen, ever. This thing has personally impacted this hospital has personally impacted our family. We have used it. Thank goodness it's here. I pray to God that nobody ever has to use it, but if it is, you're going to be thanking God that it's here.
0: Absolutely will.
2: It's an annuity.
1: Yes.
0: It's an annuity. It definitely is. It's an annuity. So please, let's make the phones ring in these last 11 minutes of Radiothon 2026. 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So let's keep ringing them. 877-719-5437. 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
0: We've got 10 minutes left. James Sanders from Titan Roofing's here. The Cap, Steve Rogers. Mikey V here, and this is the station number one for country. 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

0: 97.9 WKKW, where this is the Paradise Homes WVRC Media Cares for Kids Radiothon. And it's Mike V and my friend Mr. Steve Rogers. I want to thank you for being my co-pilot.
1: My pleasure.
0: You know, sitting in the right chair from me for the last couple of days. And I really appreciate all your efforts, Cap, in and out of the studio, buddy. I want to let you know that, you know, you're a true treasure to have in our company, brother. Thank you for what you do.
1: Check is in the mail.
2: Heartwarming moment.
0: I have to be a little bit heartwarming right now. Speaking of heartwarming, she's been with us for a couple of years now, but you know, I got to tell you what, I'm really growing quite fond of her. Alex O'Neill.
2: Yes. Good afternoon. Evening.
0: Know, I have to say, you have been pulling major duty here.
2: It's been nuts and so much fun and so rewarding. You know, I love, like, I always say, you know, we're in radio. We can't afford to give to stuff. However, we can give our services. We can give our talents. Right? So this is what we do.
0: Absolutely.
2: And this is
0: Absolutely.
2: How we give back. And this is how we take care of people. So we are glad that we can be a part of it. And we're getting ready for the grand
0: reveal. We're getting ready for the grand
2: total. And I've got my back to it, so I don't even know what's happening behind
1: around.
2: Me. Everybody is talking behind me.
3: All right, you got to turn around.
2: All right.
0: Want to do a countdown of five there, Matt?

0: at 10. Ready?
1: A 10. Let's start at 5. I thought we were at 5.
0: Okay.
1: All right.
0: So
1: we're getting ready.
0: Everybody's
1: getting ready.
0: We're getting ready for the grand reveal. Shall we do this?
1: Yeah, because it's way past 10.
0: 10,
2: 9, 8, 7, 6, 5, 4, 3, 2, 1.
0: Yeah.
1: What?
0: $129,706.
1: Wow, that is awesome. That's right.
3: Some
1: fantastic.
3: That's
1: what the power of community
3: listeners
1: does.
3: Bingo.
1: That's right?
0: That's almost $130,000 to these incredible kids. Unbelievable. $129,000 plus raised over these 2 days for our kids.
1: And you know what? It was that big donation that came in today, that $30,000.
0: That went on there.
1: Rear Industries, otherwise we're talking 99. Right?
4: Yeah.
1: So that's amazing.
0: That is
3: fantastic.
0: Amazing. That is, and you got to think too. I mean, these are tough times. You know, we had floods that went on, and you know, besides,
1: and the community gave for that.
0: And the community gave through that, and they saw with their hearts that this truly is a well-deserving cause.
1: It's the state of West Virginia.
0: $130,000 doesn't grow on trees, and that's
1: We just another donation came in.
0: We just got a
1: $130,000. Are you kidding?
3: And there's a caller on the line right now.
1: Wow.
0: You know, we're going to keep the phone lines open for another hour, by the way, just so we can add a little bit more. So if you didn't get a chance to donate.
1: Yes, absolutely. And I wanted to give a special shout out.
0: Yeah.
1: To a man who, without his work over the last 2 days, none of this would have happened. Ethan, back at the board. Are you kidding me? No, like, he has been there tried and true from like 6 a.m. till I don't even know what time he's still there.
0: No, yes, he comes in about 5:30 in the morning.
1: Right, but as far as the broadcast
0: goes, he's still there.
1: And he's still there. Do you understand that? 12 hours. That, so anyway,
0: yeah,
1: thank
0: Ethan,
1: you
0: are loved. Thanks, Ethan. You are loved, brother. Thank you very much.
1: Couldn't
0: for your
1: do it
0: help.
1: Without him.
0: You know, Ethan, you are a true champion in this. James Sanders from Titan Roofing, thank you for being here, my brother.
4: Thanks for having me.
1: One of our sponsors over the last 2 days.
0: We did make our goal, by the way.
4: Did we?
0: Yeah, so thank you for that extra $1,000 into the pot.
1: Nice.
4: Thank our listeners. That's all the listeners.
3: So that's $131,000.
0: Thank you very, very much.
1: Another successful radiothon in the books.
0: Yeah. I want to thank a couple of people here, too. Rochelle Beatty, who is our promotions director.
3: Rochelle.
1: She worked crazy.
0: For months, she has been working tirelessly to put all of the components together to make this the food, everything. I love you. Thank you for what you do every single year for this radiothon. Much love. I want to thank the guy who puts the operations together, Logan Scott, coming in hot.
1: Yeah.
0: Logan, thank you for your due diligence. You know, there's another guy here, and we have a rivalry, but you know what? I love this guy to death. Matt Kelly from WVAQ.
1: Yes.
0: He puts all the electronic stuff.
1: Yeah.
0: Does he have a right to sing that?
4: I don't know, does he? Did you win?
0: No.
3: I don't. He also said he was Steve Rogers a minute ago on
4: that
3: the radio.
4: That is true.
3: So,
4: yeah.
3: You can't trust him.
0: Nikki, come over here a minute. Come over here. Can we give Nikki the mic here a second?
1: Nikki's been here all day, apparently.
0: You know, here's another gal that I have to give some major props to because you come in 5:30 in the morning, you go on WVAQ, you come on and help us at WKKW.
5: Of course.
0: Then you do a night thing with us at WKKW.
5: Yeah.
0: You pull tireless hours, and from my end, you are a gift.
5: Oh, thank you.
0: I want to say, and I know that we have some fun, and we joke around, and we have fun, but I want you to know from the heart, I truly adore you. So.
5: Thank you so much.
0: For being such a big part of this radio call.
5: Oh, it's my pleasure. Thank you so much. You're making me blush. I got to walk
1: She's gonna
5: away.
1: She's going to cry again.
5: Here it comes.
1: Who had on the bingo card that Nikki would cry at the very
5: this
1: end?
5: This will be the third time today.
1: It.
5: Yeah.
0: I also want to thank Andrew Lohman from our sales department.
1: Because
0: his team his team creates the partnerships.
1: They did. All these, like, sponsorships. Like, with James from Titan and things like that.
0: Absolutely.

0: He brings all those together. So.
1: Absolutely. To our friends at WVU Medicine, Golisano Children's Hospital.
0: Woo-hoo. Yes.
1: To Taylor, Ben, and the entire cast of characters.
0: Special shout out to all the security guards letting us in and out all day and having, you know, that was.
1: And the big thank you goes out to our WKKW listener family, because without them, we can't get to $130,000.
0: None of this would happen, absolutely. Nope.
1: So on behalf of the captain, Steve Rogers, thank you, brother, for being here.
2: My pleasure, buddy.
1: There's a lot of love there. Alex O'Neill, love you bunches.
0: Love you, too. Hey, I'm going to Camping World tomorrow, everybody. Come see me.
1: Come see Alex at Camping World. James Titan Roofing, my brother.
3: Thanks for having me.
1: I'll see you over at my house when you do my garage.
3: Yes.
1: Remember?
2: There you go.
0: Okay. I feel like Mike's going on vacation or going away for a long time. He's lying to everybody.
1: I'm going to be on the radio tomorrow morning.
0: Oh, that's right. While I'm in Camping World. All right, everybody. Let's close
1: it up. It's time for me to say ciao for now. Thanks for listening to the Paradise Homes Cares for Kids Radiothon. We'll see you back soon at WKKW.
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1: Hey, it's Alex. 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

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I'm Nikki at Night. 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

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I'm Nikki at Night. 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

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Cloudy and humid tonight, low near 64. Tomorrow, mix of sun and clouds, afternoon thunderstorm, high near 82.

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I'm Nikki at Night. 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